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1: Yeah, you're listening out for two songs in a row or a song that sort of stops halfway through. If we make that mistake, then you need to call us on 5571 1029, just like Craig did. How are you, man?
2: Hey, mate, how you going?
1: Well, not as good as you, because you were our first accidental winner today. You picked up that we played Aha twice in a row. You were the first person that called through, and you were right on it.
2: Yeah, no, as I say, I had a feeling it might have been it. I wasn't 100% sure.
1: You've got to try. Now, do you have to spend it on yourself, or does it go to boring stuff like bills?
2: No, this is all mine. No. I do all the hard work.
1: Nice. Enjoy.
2: I will, mate. Appreciate it. Thanks, Christo.
1: No dramas at all. And if you would like to win, just keep your ears on 1029 Hot Tomato. If we stuff up by playing a song twice or one in half, then you will win $500 cash. Now, accidental winners, thanks to TPIL Lawyers here at 1029 Hot Tomato.
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0: Gold Coast Best Music. Brani at 1029 Hot Tomato. Christo in this morning. We've got your chance to win a two-night family getaway at Paradise Resort. Plus, at the moment, might have heard on the news, the whales are back. Whale watching season has started and you'll be going on a whale watching adventure with SeaWorld Cruises. All you got to do, it's as easy as just giving us a hand with the music we play here at Hot Tomato. Jump on hottomato.com.au. Tell us what you like, what you don't like. Listen to a few tunes. Give them the thumbs up, the thumbs down. And you could be escaping to Australia's favourite family resort at paradiseresort.com.au. On the way, more accidental winners could happen at any time. You could win yourself $500 cash. And we've got some Justin Bieber and the Counting Crows and new stuff for Martin Garrix and Ed Sheeran after this at Hot Tomato. Hooray!
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8: 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And Surf Life Saving Sunscreen SPF 50+. 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So come and see us. 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

0: Chris Mizzagrotti at 102.9 Hot Tomato. Christo in this morning. News headlines on the way and... get on the weekend in a couple of minutes' time. Also, some Sabrina Carpenter, her latest one. More accidental winners could be on the way, as well as some Coldplay. Coming up here at Hot Tomato next.
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15: It's a minute to 11 o'clock. Hi, I'm Shanae Holmes. A dangerous e-bike trend appears to be escalating on the southern Gold Coast, with teenage e-bike gangs continuing to terrorise public transport. Three buses had their windscreens shattered by rock-filled balloons between Currumbin and Ballinga last night, but the teens managed to escape before police arrived. It follows a similar attack in the same area just weeks ago that caused a bus to crash into a tree. tree. The Gold Coast's first whale rescue of the migration season has been a success. An 8-metre humpback was safely freed to continue its migration journey north following a dramatic 4-hour rescue mission off Currawa Beach yesterday. SeaWorld's Wayne Phillips telling Nine it was a mammoth operation to free the mammal from shark nets.
12: The weather wasn't great. We had lots of swell and Indian rain that sort of held up the effort, but we were able to get to the whale. And after 4 hours working with the fisheries department and the shark contractor out here at Currawa, we're able to get that whale free.
15: Backyard Barbie icon Barbecues Galore is officially shutting down. The iconic retail giant will wind up in the coming weeks after failing to secure a buyer or rescue package. 62 company-owned stores will close, including two here on the Gold Coast, leaving 500 employees without a job. Robert Irwin's rise to fame continues, with the wildlife warrior named as the new host of this year's Loki Awards. The 22-year-old replaces comedian Sam Peng, who has helmed the glitzy ceremony for the last 3 years. Irwin says hosting Australian television's biggest night is a massive honour and one of the most exciting things he's ever been asked to do.
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15: To sports, Gary Ablett Jr. has recalled the moment he decided to join the Gold Coast Suns after being inducted into the AFL's Hall of Fame overnight. The inaugural Gold Coast captain has made history as the first Suns player to receive the honour. The AFL legend recounting the early days.
16: These guys were moving from all parts of Australia. You know, you've got the temptations of surface paradise and, you know, the Gold Coast being known as a bit of a party destination. So for me, it wasn't just about going up there and helping develop them as footballers, it was also about helping develop them as people, and I wanted to make sure that I was setting, you know, an example in the way that I went about things.
15: We'll check the latest Gold Coast weather next.
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15: Through the weather, cloudy and wet across the coast today with showers and a top of 23. A shower or two tomorrow with another top of 23. Similar conditions on Friday and across the weekend as well. Right now at the Seaway, it is 18 degrees. Every day this week, you could win a holiday to Auckland flying Qantas direct from the Gold Coast Airport. Gailey and Emily Jade's Holiday A Day giveaway takes off again tomorrow, only on 102.9 Hot Tomato.
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You're listening out for accidental mistakes in our accidental winners, thanks to TPIL Lawyers. If you hear a song played twice or one that's cut in half, it could happen at any time between now and 6 p.m. You hear it, you call us on 5571 1029 and $500 goes into your pocket here on the Gold Coast 1029 Hot Tomato.

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2: Craig from Narang was our recent winner of our accidental winners here at Hot Tomato. Why are you calling us?
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2: 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You are the accidental winner. $500 is all yours.
3: Mate, fantastic. 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Thank you.
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0: 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So to win, you need to compete with the rest of the country. And the smell of desperation.

0: I had to go to Woolworths. So I was getting a tub of moisturising cream and I'm busting, and then I realised I can't go to this toilet with a massive tub of moisturiser.
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0: 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Hello, it's Christo this morning. If you're listening to Gailey and Emily Jade, they're handing out a holiday a day to New Zealand, going to Auckland, four nights accommodation, flying over thanks to Qantas. Shana is very lucky this morning.
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14: It's just after midday. Hi, I'm Sinead Holmes. The mayor says the Gold Coast needs more affordable housing in the wake of hundreds being scrapped. The state government's under fire for axing 550 affordable homes that were originally planned as part of a new development at Robina. Tom Tate says too many Gold Coasters are sleeping in their cars.
15: If you've got affordable housing, whether they can buy it or you bring down the rent, at least we can get them out of cars. These are professional people, the hidden homeless. And in that, I would say more affordable housing peppered across our city would be most welcome.
14: Fears are growing that a dangerous new stunt by teens on e-bikes and scooters could turn deadly. It comes after multiple buses were targeted by a group of teens on e-scooters at Bulinga last night, with the juveniles accused of pelting balloons packed with rocks at the vehicles, smashing their windscreens. The attack follows a similar incident just weeks ago, which resulted in a bus crashing into a tree at Currumbin. There's renewed pressure on the government to remove shark nets from our beaches over winter. It follows the first whale entanglement on the Gold Coast this migration season, with SeaWorld crews working in dangerous conditions for 4 hours yesterday to free an 8-metre humpback. Jonathan Clark from Sea Shepherd says there's been some progress, with the State Fisheries Department looking into using more drones.
16: This is absolutely a good thing, and we celebrate that as a win. But it's pretty hard to swallow that in the face of the government at the same time wanting to increase the number of shark nets in Gotland.
14: Another boost for the city's tourism sector, with Jetstar confirming flights from Sydney's new Western Sydney Airport to the Gold Coast. The very first commercial flight from the new airport will head to the Glitter Strip in October. Full services will then operate between the two destinations each week.
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14: To sport, the Maroons will be out to end a long-standing hoodoo at the MCG in next week's State of Origin showdown. Queensland has only claimed one win at the iconic ground since 1995. But Maroons hooker Harry Grant says they're not paying too much attention to that.
18: Yeah, that's probably a distraction. That's not really too important about the game. At the end of the day, it's 80 minutes of footy that's played in, you know, in the same field all the time, and same rules, they all apply. So at the end of the day, we just got to get our game right, get our week right, and, you know, fingers crossed. And that translates to the field.
14: We'll check the latest Gold Coast weather next.
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14: To the weather, cloudy and wet across the coast today with showers and a top of 23. A shower or two tomorrow with another top of 23. Similar conditions Friday and across the weekend as well. Right now at the Seaway, it is 19 degrees. Between 6 a.m. and 6 p.m. today, when we accidentally stuff up, you cash in. If we play the same song twice in a row or the song stops, call us to win an instant $500 with TPIL lawyers and 1029 Hot Tomatoes accidental winners.
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It's

Track Lunch on the Gold Coast 102.9 Hot Tomato. I said at the top that all the songs today kind of link to Michael Jackson. Ben Folds mentions Michael Jackson in the song. This next track is Rump Shaker by Rex and Effect, produced by a guy called Teddy Riley, who did all of Michael Jackson's Dangerous album and then some more.

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Gold Coast 1029 Hot Tomato. And today's Flashback Lunch, by pure coincidence, when I was doing research for it, shows that all of the acts sort of tie to Michael Jackson, because the Human League did their video for Don't You Want Me. Michael Jackson loved it so much that he hired the music video director to go on and do Billie Jean, which, of course, one of the greatest songs of all time. So we thought we'd round out our Flashback Lunch with a little bit of MJ. Just remember the time on the Gold Coast 1029 Hot Tomato.

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2: Oh, it was. 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Damn it.
3: Was that an error?
0: No, that wasn't an error. 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
0: All good. 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What's going to happen is we might play the same song twice in a row, or a song will get cut off halfway through when you hear it. 55711029. You'll pick yourself up an instant $500, all thanks to TPIL Lawyers in Hot Tomatoes. 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

0: Blaine, the Gold Coast Best Music Variety at 102.9 Hot Tomato. It's Christo in this afternoon. I'm just looking at the forecast and they're expecting more rain for literally the next week. Now, my little boy plays soccer and I know there's lots of soccer parents around the Gold Coast, but they've barely been playing. Like, they've played two games in like the last 4 to 6 weeks because of all this rain. At this rate, they're going to be running the soccer season into like summer next year. On the way here at Hot Tomato, more rain, but also more music. We've got some Miley Cyrus and also some Smash Mouth coming up after this.
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0: 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Our accidental winners is happening at the moment. If you hear us play the same song twice or one that gets cut in half, then you could win yourself $500 thanks to TPIL Lawyers. It could happen at any time.
1: Hey, here you go. Was that a mistake?
0: No mistake. 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
1: Cool.
0: All right. 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
0: Thanks very much, mate. 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
14: It's just after 1 o'clock. Hi, I'm Shanae Holmes. Police are appealing for help to track down a pack of e-scooter hoons accused of wreaking havoc on the southern Gold Coast. Officers rushed to Bulinga overnight following reports three buses had been pelted with rock-filled balloons, leaving the windscreen shattered. The teens managed to flee the scene before police arrived with the search to track them down ongoing. The Gold Coast has been named as the first ever route from the new Western Sydney Airport. Jetstar's first commercial flight from the airport is set to touch down at Coolangatta in October, with service to then run four times a week. Queensland Airport CEO Amelia Evans says it's exciting news for the Gold Coast.
8: We know that Sydney to the Gold Coast is the fourth busiest route into the country. And so with 2.5 million passengers a year, this will give these passengers far more choice.
14: Pressure is mounting on the government to scrap shark nets on the Gold Coast over the winter months. It comes after the first whale entanglement of the migration season, with a humpback freed off Currawa Beach after a dramatic four-hour rescue operation yesterday. Tens of thousands of whales are currently passing through our coastline as they make their way north. The incredible life of Neil Denaher is being celebrated in a state funeral now underway at the MCG. The AFL legend died last month after a brave 13-year battle with motor neurone disease. Thousands of people, including footy fans, players and political leaders, have packed the stadium for the ceremony.
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14: To sport, the Blues have arrived back in Origin camp on the New South Wales Central Coast ahead of Game 2 next week. All eyes are on Mitch Moses as he races the clock to prove his fitness following the hamstring injury that ruled him out of the Origin opener. Blues forward Hudson Young says he appears to be tracking well.
16: I think he'll be training a little bit, full train on Thursday from what Mitch has said. And yeah, hopefully he's my half and he'll be ready to go.
14: Collingwood has confirmed it will challenge the three-match ban given to Billy Frampton for the tackle on Brody Majacek that left the D's forward with a fractured neck. Frampton will front the AFL Tribunal tonight. We'll check the latest Gold Coast weather next.
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3: They look after everyone.
14: To the weather, cloudy and wet across the coast today with showers and a top of 23. A shower or two again tomorrow, then similar conditions on Friday and across the weekend as well. Right now at the Seaway, it is 18 degrees and every day this week you could win a holiday to Auckland flying Qantas direct from the Gold Coast Airport. Gailey and Emily Jade's Holiday A Day giveaway takes off again tomorrow, only on 102.9 Hot Tomato.
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2: Oh, no, all right.
1: It didn't. Okay. Thank
2: all
1: you.
2: Right,
1: bye. Everybody's on guard with our accidental winners, but so you should be. It's $500 if you can get it right. You hear a song played twice or one cut in half, you call us and you could win here at Hot Tomato.

0: 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It's Christo this afternoon.
1: Hi, how are you?
0: Oh, I'm excellent. How are you?
1: I'm good. How's the day?
0: My day's going okay. What about your day?
1: A bit rainy. I'm just travelling from Burley to Stafford. Yeah, and it's a bit rainy. So I'm like, well, what? It's not a nice day. I'm like, come on.
0: No. Well, what can I do for you?
1: I don't know. Would you guys do some competition or something?
0: We are.
1: Oh, what sort of competition?
0: Okay. Well, funny you should ask. It's if we stuff up, then you win $500.
1: Oh, absolutely. I'll do it. I'll take the $500.
0: Okay, but we haven't stuffed up yet. It could happen between now and 6 p.m. tonight. And the stuff-ups will be either the same song gets played twice in a row or one song just gets cut off halfway through.
1: Ooh. Okay.
0: Well, you probably need your ears for this one rather than your eyes. It's radio.
1: Okay.
0: It's a listening medium.
1: All right.
0: Okay.
1: Thank you.
0: It's all thanks to TPIL Lawyers. It's our accidental winners. The number's 5571-1029.
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0: Hot Tomatoes accidental winners thanks to TPIL lawyers. At any point in time, you might hear us make a mistake. Same song played twice in a row or cuts off halfway through if you hear it. 55711029.
1: Hello. Is this being played again or am I just tripping out?
0: You're tripping out.
1: Okay.
0: No, unfortunately, no. It was not played twice. It is played once. But keep your ears out. But keep your ears out? That doesn't make sense. But you know what I mean. Keep listening.
1: I know what you mean. Thank you.
0: That's good, because I don't.
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0: 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We'll be here for the next 10 minutes. 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

0: 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We've got the preview screening tonight of Disclosure Day, the brand new Steven Spielberg movie. So if you're coming out to that and you want tickets, make sure you come along. Reviews have been phenomenal. And come up and say hello as well, because I'll be hosting it tonight at Event Cinemas at Robina. On the way, we'll check your news headlines, and we're still listening out for another accidental winner. Could happen at any minute. You could win $500 here at Hot Tomato.
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5: It's a minute past two. Hi, I'm Rebecca Dakin. AFL legend and MND warrior Neil Danaher has been remembered as a family man and fighter during his state funeral at the MCG. Sporting greats, politicians and fans are among those who've turned out to pay tribute to Danaher following his death last month at the age of 65. Prime Minister Anthony Albanese among those who paid tribute.
6: Neil Danaher was a hero. When confronted with an adversity that most of us simply cannot imagine, facing odds that could not be beaten, Neil chose to fight.
5: E-bike hoons have once again targeted buses on the southern Gold Coast, leaving three damaged. The group were apparently throwing rock-filled balloons at buses as they travelled along Golden Ford Drive in Belinga just before six last night. Three buses were left with smashed windscreens and had to pull over, but thankfully no one was hurt. Despite police searches of the area, those responsible got away. A woman's been charged with allegedly stealing from multiple homes under construction in Logan. The 31-year-old accused of entering the properties in Logan Reserve early on Friday before stealing a bunch of copper piping and wiring. She's due to front court later this week while a manhunt continues for her male accomplice who ran from police. And the shark nets debate is back in the spotlight following the first rescue of the migration season off the Gold Coast. Jonathan Clark from Sea Shepherd says drones should be used instead of shark nets.
7: There's no science to tell us that they do work. There's no evidence to tell us that shark nets and drone lines actually mitigate shark bites and make beaches safer.
5: To sport, and Maroons hooker Harry Grant believes Kalyn Ponga will be out for redemption in Game 2. He's backing the star fullback to put on a show in Melbourne alongside the recalled Reece Walsh, whose form has come under fire in recent weeks. Grant says they're a deadly duo.
8: I'd rather him be on my team than playing against him, that's for sure. But I think it's exciting to have those guys back in camp and got a fresh opportunity to go again and know those guys are going to make each other better throughout the week, and fingers crossed we can see the fruits of that on Wednesday week.
5: We'll take a look at the latest Gold Coast weather next.
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5: Taking a look at the weather, and it is going to stay partly cloudy with showers about through the rest of your arvo and evening. Tomorrow, again, partly cloudy with a shower or two, top of 23. Still some shower activity Friday across the weekend and even into the start of next week as well. It is 18 degrees at the moment. Every day this week, you could win a holiday to Auckland flying Qantas direct from the Gold Coast Airport. Gaylene Emily Jade's Holiday A Day giveaway takes off again tomorrow, only on 1029 Hot Tomato.
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Brooks 20. Long day on the Gold Coast 102.9 Hot Tomato. You know, accidents happen. I think I was probably the result of one. If you hear us make a mistake, going to play two songs in a row. Maybe one gets cut in half. When you hear it, 55711029, you could score yourself an instant 5.

0: Gold Coast Best Music Variety at 102.9 Hot Tomato. Moira and Big Trev coming up from 3 o'clock this afternoon. Trev was just reading his run sheet of what's coming up on the show. He walked in the studio and went,
1: I don't know what we're doing.
0: Got no idea what you're doing.
2: No,
0: today.
2: I completely forgot. This is weird for me because usually I'm on point.
0: Oh, look, usually you are the brains behind the operation on the day.
2: Hey, don't you swear words. Brains, go, whatever. Numpty of the week.
0: Yep.
2: We want to know who your numpty is. Give us your nomination. Could be a self-confessed one. I saw a kid tagging a wall on, I think it was Sunday afternoon, in broad daylight.
0: It's the wall.
2: Just a wall on the M1 heading towards Mudrabar.
0: As you do.
2: But we want, that's my numpty of the week, but we want your numpty of the week. Also, just a heads up, okay.
0: Yeah.
2: Two songs have to be played in a row, yeah?
0: Yes.
2: Or half a song?
0: Yes.
2: Okay?
0: Yes.
2: Now, I'm just explaining that to Christo because he knows.
0: Yes.
2: I'm just explaining this to the Gold Coast because everybody that rings tries to tell Moira or Ben that we've played two songs in a row.
0: I literally just had a guy that said, your song stopped. And I went, it didn't. And he goes, no, it did. It did. And
2: it
0: I went,
2: stopped.
0: Oh, sorry.
2: At the end.
0: It stopped at the end of the song, but yes. There's only been one. A non-accidental mistake so far, and that was Jake on Breakfast yesterday.
2: Bloody Jake.
0: Bloody Jake.
2: Oh, you can't trust good-looking people, can you?
0: Right.
2: Like yourself, Jake, Gailey, EJ, Moira, Ben.
0: Moira and Big Trev coming up after 3 here at 102.9 Hot Tomato.
2: He's pretty good-looking.
0: You're a good-looking dude.
2: Oh, stop it.
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0: playing the Gold Coast Best Music Variety at 102.9 Hot Tomato. Look, before I get out of here, more and Big Trip coming on from 3. I just want to say thank you to all of the Gold Coasters who have kept me on my toes today with our accidental winners.
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3: Did you stop it? Is there an accident going on?
0: There's been no stuff up here yet. So thank you. But we will stuff up again at some point before 6 p.m. this afternoon, and you got the chance to win that instant $500, all thanks to TPIL Lawyers here at Hot Tomato. I know I want it,
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5: No, I don't think so. Bolognese sauce and rice. Thoughts, Moira?
6: I would kill for spaghetti bolognese. 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
5: Jared from Parkwood, or bolognese and rice, yay or nay?
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0: Michelle from Coomera.
3: Hello.
0: Hello.
3: So exciting. Just the fact that you've answered the phone.
0: Well, it is, because what's even more exciting is that you called up because we stuffed up.
3: Yes, I did. Unfortunately, you did stuff up, but I'm so happy that you did I can get some money.
0: Well, our stuff up has just made you $500 better off, so thank you very much for picking it up.
3: Oh, woohoo! Thank you. No, oh, amazing.
0: No dramas at all. You got through actually very quickly, so that's why you were here, and that's why you got it. So well done, and I hope you get to treat yourself to something nice.
3: Oh, thank you. I'll be definitely shouting myself and my two little boys to a nice meal out, I think, or
0: very
3: maybe
0: nice.
3: Putting aside, save a bit of it, you know.
0: Lovely.
3: I'm very grateful.
0: Well, that's good to hear, and keep your ears out, because we could make another stuff up before 6 p.m. tonight. It's all thanks to TPIL lawyers and our accidental winners here at 102.9 Hot Tomato. Oh, me,
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4: Sammy's from Mudjerabar and wants to win 10K. You're in your last year of your 30s.
5: Yes, and I want to set it off with a bang.
4: Well, yeah, 10 grand is a bang for sure.
2: Did Susie go out with a bang?
6: First question for $50. What is half of 120?
5: 75.
2: Nothing.
5: Please. Oh my God.
4: What is the answer, Sammy?
6: She said
4: 60. She said 60. Yeah.
1: Shake your money, shake your money, make up. Keep getting the questions right. We keep doubling your cash.
2: Until you don't. Then, like Sammy, you get nothing.
6: Nothing.
5: Oh, how embarrassing. Oh, you know what? My partner was on there once, and I gave him so much poop for it for so long. I'm going to cop it now.
6: This is cool.
5: Karma, but Sammy. He got on there in 1-800, so now I'm really embarrassed. 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
17: Got emergency services responding to a crash at the M1 on-ramp northbound in Narang, at that area where it's Narang Broadbeach Road, Narang Connection Road, causing some delays through that whole area through there. Elsewhere around the Gold Coast, not doing too bad. The M1, a little slow heading south Coomera down to Narang, and some patches there in Smith Street already building westbound Parklands Drive to the M1. We will check it again in 20 minutes. If you spot anything, call 555-19-2275.
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17: It's 3:03. Hi, I'm Rebecca Dakin. Innocent bus passengers have been left shaken after they were terrorised by youths on e-bikes on the southern Gold Coast. A group of kids were throwing rock-filled balloons at passing buses between Currumbin and Ballinga last night, leaving three buses with smashed windscreens. Thankfully, nobody was hurt. Police say they were called to the area but weren't able to find those responsible. A serial thief has finally been caught by police following an extensive crime spree across the Gold Coast and other parts of the southeast. The 24-year-old Logan man was arrested last week after allegedly committing multiple break and enters, car thefts and other stealing offences over the last 2 months. He will be in court next month on more than 50 charges. Thousands have turned out at the MCG to celebrate the life of AFL legend and MND fighter Neil Danaher. Danaher's been remembered as an inspiration to all and a wonderful husband and father. There wasn't a dry eye in the house when Danaher's grandson Cooper paid tribute to his pop.
20: My pops was strong, brave and courageous, and I hope I can be like him when I grow up. I miss you, Poppy. Play on.
17: And big changes to Hedges Avenue will be coming into effect in just under a month's time. Councils confirmed the road closures along Millionaires Row between Albatross Avenue and Venice Street will be coming into effect on July 6. Surrounding roads will also be changed to local-only traffic to make the roads safer for pedestrians and cyclists. To sport, and Suns coach Damien Hardwick says he is hopeful Ben King will stay on the Gold Coast next season. The star forward's out of contract at season's end and is currently weighing up offers from a number of rival clubs in his home state of Victoria. Dimmer says there's no rush for him to make a decision.
21: I'd love Ben to stay for another 8 years, to be perfectly honest, but what that young man has done for our footy club is he's served his time, and free agency is part of our game now. So it's his opportunity to explore, and we understand that and we respect that.
17: And it looks like a Queensland campaign to have Ashley Klein dumped from Origin ref duties has failed. The NRL confirming there will be no changes to the ref team for next Wednesday's big clash, despite the controversy surrounding the Kalyn Ponga send-off in Game 1. We'll take a look at the weather and surf with Liz Cantor next.
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23: Hello, friends. Let's catch up with the latest in reaches. And we've seen a fun-sized bump in the east-northeasterly swell this afternoon. In between passing showers, we are getting moments of variable winds. Right now, they're north-northwesterly, opening up plenty of options along beach breaks, which will work well with the incoming tide, highs around 4 p.m. Waves are in the 1 to 3 foot range. While the beach breaks are the pick, even Snapper is rideable at the moment, so just get out there and enjoy. Tara will be back at 6 a.m. tomorrow morning with your next update.
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17: Taking a look at the weather, and we will continue to see scattered showers through the rest of your afternoon and evening. Tomorrow, again, partly cloudy with a high chance of a shower or two and a top of 23 degrees. Friday, Saturday, Sunday, still seeing some shower activity about. Even through the start of next week, there could be a couple more showers as well. Right now, it is 19 degrees. Between 6 a.m. and 6 p.m. today, when we accidentally stuff up, you cash in if we play the same song twice in a row or the song stops. Call

0: Don't know. I've seen you remember that
1: being a thing sometime.
0: Yeah, one day it will be.
2: Madam Deacon. How are you?
3: Good. How are you?
2: I'm well, thank you. All the better for seeing and speaking to you.
3: Oh, look at you.
0: What do you want?
2: Nothing.
0: Oh.
2: Just I like to praise Madam Deacon for her amazingness.
1: She's saving brownie points for something.
0: Yeah, what?
2: She will save me in a fight.
0: There we go. I knew there was something.
2: I'm going to build those points up because I know at some stage in my life I'm going to need to call Madam Deacon and go, I've done a thing.
0: Yeah. Bring a shovel.
3: Hey, I've seen your boxing lately.
2: Ah, yes.
3: You could save me.
2: I could.
0: She could save us all.
2: As long as you were holding pads. As the other person was holding pads and not moving much.
0: Could you put that steel bar down? Hold these up.
1: Oh. Hey, speaking of getting knocked out, Trevor.
0: Yeah, we want to know, when did you knock yourself out? We have a friend of the show. Her name's Taylor. Her partner, Aaron, absolutely knocked himself out by walking into a cupboard.
2: Didn't you knock yourself out, madam?
3: Yeah, I ran into a pole.
2: Yes.
3: In my own home.
2: In my own, when you were leaving the house.
3: Yeah.
1: We'll let you know when to call up. We'd like to hear from
2: you. We'll give you the number. Also, there has been a pet name contest, and it is the greatest, wackiest name has won, as it's a cat. I'll tell you what the name is very soon. We want crazy animal names as well, please.
0: That's awesome.
2: We've done Chicken Week. We've done...
1: So many weeks.
2: So many weeks.
0: Shark Week.
1: That's next.
2: You don't want that week.

0: Wednesday afternoon here on the Gold Coast, 102.9 Hot Tomato. This is Moira and Big Trev, live and local, as always.
1: We love pets on this show. Ben and I have both got dogs. Trevor, you're still, I still think you're in denial of the death of Tiger.
2: Yeah, my little terrier.
1: Yes, many years ago.
2: Yeah.
1: Used to ride the bike with you.
2: Yeah.
1: You speak so fondly of him.
2: Thank you.
1: No worries.
2: Good.
1: I'm just really rubbing it in.
2: Yeah, no, I don't want my kids to go through that loss of a pet, so yeah.
1: They don't get a pet.
2: Nah.

0: heyday, boxer.
1: Saving the heartache.
0: Yeah, just to humans. we had, because you're so close to it, we had a wonderful boxer dog, my first ever dog, called Spicy Mick Haggis, who is the bagpipe player from a great band called the Dropkick Murphys.
1: Yeah.
0: I love that dog. Now we have Leilani and Boston.
1: Mm-hmm.
0: But there has been a national pet name contest.
1: Mm-hmm.
0: It was a very, over 5,000 of them, including Munchie McPurrytoes.
2: Do we know what breeds or animals these were?
0: That's a cat.
2: That's a cat.
1: Oh, these
0: of course it's a cat.
1: Of course it's a cat name.
0: Orange Julius Caesar Salad.
1: Oh, wow.
0: And Goofus McDoof Business Horse.
1: Are these real cat names?
0: These
1: Is it a horse?
0: Real, yes, it's a horse.
1: I'm just checking.
0: Yeah. Top Dogs, Plot Hound.
1: Oh, Plot Hound's good.
0: Space Cowboy, which was a bearded dragon. Of course it was.
1: Space Cowboy.
0: Space Cowboy.
2: That's from Friends, isn't it?
0: I think so.
1: Yes.
2: What job do you want? Space Cowboy.
0: Yes, that's right.
1: You can be a Space Cowboy.
0: There's another great dog called Internet Browser.
1: Oh.
0: The winner, however.
2: Yeah.
0: A cat. A ginger cat.
2: Yeah, right.
0: Love a ginger cat. Cheddar Big Booty Cheeseburger.
1: See, that's good. Do you reckon a kid came up with the name? Or it was like everybody put in...
0: Ah, yeah. So someone wanted cheddar.
1: Cheddar.
0: Someone wanted big booty.
1: Yeah.
0: And someone wanted cheeseburger.
1: Yeah.
0: So they just want all of them together.
2: They were recording a voice note for what to order on Uber Eats later.
0: Oh, yes. Oh,
1: there you go. Really hungry.
0: Oh, yes.
1: I Googled some interesting pet names, and there's a story of my friend was waiting with her dog at the vet, and someone asked... Someone else brought the dog in. As they checked it in, they overheard that the dog's name was Pizza Party. I don't understand. I'm like, what?
3: How do you call that out, though?
1: I don't know.
0: Pizza Party.
1: Pizza Party for one.
0: All right, we want to know the fantastic names for pets that you have had.
2: Yes.
0: I mean, we had some amazing pet names when it came to chickens in Chicken Week.
1: Oh, yes.
0: Now we're opening it up to all. All pets.
1: All pets.
0: We are pet inclusive of all pets, please. Can you beat? Well, Munchie McPurrytoes seriously is a great one.
1: That's actually really good.
0: It's a really good one.
1: Even if you've got like a guinea pig and you call it Cujo.
0: Oh, yes.
1: Or you've got a kitten and you call it Moose.
0: Yeah.
2: All right, well, you get the gist. 5571 1029. We want to know the most creative, unusual, weird, bizarre name for a pet on the Gold Coast, please. 5571 1029. Give us a call.

0: 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As always, don't forget if we stuff up on air, specifically if we play a song twice in a row.
1: Okay.
0: Or if it stops halfway through, you could win $500 instantly with TPIL lawyers and Hot Tomatoes. Accidental winners anytime between 6 and 6. You never know. It might happen. In fact, it probably will.
2: We're talking very strange pet names.
1: Mm-hmm.
2: Not for your partner, for your actual animal.
1: We'll do partners tomorrow.
2: We'll do that tomorrow. There was a competition, nationwide competition. Munchie McPerry Toes was up there, which I think is fabulous. Goofus McDoof Business Horse.
1: Sorry,
2: that was really good. It's just fantastic.
0: And they're definitely not for partners, these ones.
2: No, this is not something that I would call Paul at any stage. Goofus McDoof.
1: He may, I don't know.
2: He may call me that a lot.
1: I don't think so.
2: Particularly with my nightmares at the moment. Shut up, Goofus! Anyway.
0: You could Google Mc... could probably use the winning one, though, on him, wouldn't you?
2: Cheddar McBig Booty Cheeseburger.
1: Yeah.
2: No, he's better than that.
1: Yeah, he got a big booty.
2: He does.
1: Why? You talk about it all the time.
2: I do. When do I ever talk about my
1: husband?
2: When you're
1: like, hey, look, he's been working out. You can tell he's been doing squats. And I was like, Moira, I don't want to. Oh, yeah, he has.
2: Xanthia from Pack Lines. What is a strange name for a pet? This just got so weird. I hope you're in the car, love. Enjoy your booty. Xanthia from Pack Pines, what do you got for us?
3: Yes, I am in the car, thankfully. No, we actually had a boxer, much like you did, Moyes, but he passed, sadly, a couple of years ago now, but my dad named him, and his name was Costa, like Costa Zoo.
2: Nice. Nice.
1: Oh, that's really...
2: That's a very good one.
1: That's funny.
2: That's really, very good.
0: Very good. You get
2: like
0: a new one called Tim.
2: Yes.
0: It's not as I mean, it works.
2: Not as funny, though. Anyway...
0: No?
2: Yeah, no, it's good.
0: Yes, if you explain it every time, it's
2: yeah,
0: fine.
2: You have to explain it every time.
1: Kim from Melonsville, funny pet names.
4: Hey!
2: Hey!
4: Hey! We had a stuffy called Solid Rock Beastmaster.
1: Oh, my God, you did.
4: Yeah.
2: You did.
4: Yeah. We also had a sausage dog called Mr. Razzle McGee.
1: Oh, that's good. I like the first one.
4: I know. And a Frenchie called Miss Gypsy Nick.
1: Oh, nice.
4: And my daughter named our guinea pig Coles.
1: Just Coles?
4: As in Coles the supermarket.
1: Oh, yeah. Why Coles?
2: Oh, this would have sounded stupid.
4: Yeah, I don't know.
2: Trouble.
4: We were in front of Coles when she had this guinea pig, so she just called it Coles.
2: I love that.
1: I'm going to call it Carl's wife. Yeah. I'm just tired.
2: Better than Aldi.
0: Yeah, it is. Come here, little IGA.
1: Or Spa. Rach from Ormo. Pet names.
5: So my sister used to have a dog named Gearbox.
0: Wow.
1: Gearbox, that's
5: and
1: awesome.
5: My nephew currently has a kitten named Pirate.
2: Nice.
1: Awesome.
5: Female kitten named Pirate.
2: Yep.
5: And I have a goldfish named Chuck Norris.
2: Love it. Love it.
1: Chuck Norris.
2: Does Chuck Norris exist outside of the water as well? Just because he's Chuck Norris?
5: No, but he has existed in about 3 inches of water, and that's why we called him Chuck Norris, because he was living on the edge.
2: Amazing. I love it.
0: Very good.
2: Thank
1: you. That's awesome. Thank you, Rach.
0: I reckon the number of calls that we were getting, I reckon we could do this every day for a week.
2: Do you want to do pet week?
1: Yeah, we might as well.
0: Sorry, halfway
2: Wednesday.
0: Through.
2: Let's maybe next Wednesday, week. Next week, okay.
1: Halfway.
2: Get our producer to do something on that.
1: Hey, Theo.
2: That's funny.
1: Oh. We don't have one.
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8: It is just looking a little busy around all of your usual spots this afternoon. For the M1 run, that is southbound in patches from Ormo down to Narang, northbound around the Yatala stretch, a little busy. Smithery, usual hold-ups continuing there. Parklands Drive to the M1 merge. Oxley Drive up through Paradise Point, a little slow as well. The Gold Coast Highway around the Surfers Paradise area, particularly the northbound run between Isla Capri and Chevron Island there, looking a little slow at the moment too. We will be checking it again in 20 minutes. So if you do spot anything else, call the traffic hotline on 5519 2275. Weather, scattered showers continuing through your afternoon and evening. It is 19 degrees now.
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1: I was in the work a little bit early this morning.
2: Very early.
1: Yeah, but I was doing some stuff with the Brekkie crew and trying to get some sponsorship for CEO Sleepout.
2: Mm-hmm.
1: I got the day wrong. So that was good.
2: Did you really?
1: Yeah.
2: What do you mean?
1: On a Friday instead of a Thursday. It's on Thursday.
2: Well, on air you said that.
1: Yeah, live. It was only live. It was fine. This is fine, was it? No. Anyway. I was in here a bit early and I was annoying everybody, and then I was having a chat to a good mate who works here, Taylor, and she was saying how her boyfriend or partner knocked himself out this morning. I was like, what happened? He gets up, now he works and gets up at like 4 o'clock in the morning. He starts early, but every now and again, Taylor says he gets up at 3 a.m. and gets the munchies and he goes and gets a chocolate or a packet of chips and eats them. Oh, wow, that's...
0: Oh, it goes back to sleep?
1: Yeah, it goes back to sleep. She usually has the lights on for her kids, but the lights are all off. He was trying to use the force, getting back to the kitchen and that, and then all she heard was this thump and something hit the ground. Oh. She got up, walked over, are you okay? And he's like... He had a massive black eye. He knocked himself out on the corner of the cupboard.
2: Ah.
1: Now, I've knocked myself out for a good 2 minutes.
2: Really?
1: I was just running around the house and I hit in, you know, the power boxes that sit on the outside the house.
2: Mm-hmm.
1: Ran around there flat knacker, absolutely cleaned myself up. I was probably around about 19. All I remember is hitting it and then woke up and I was on the ground.
2: Oof.
1: I had blood gushing out my eye. I was like, what is going on here? I thought someone had literally just clocked me because I was just running really fast. And then I woke up and had blood gushing from my eye and everything, and yeah, I knocked myself out for, it would have been at least a good 2 minutes because I was out there for a while.
2: I find people's faces when they get knocked out amazing.
1: Yeah.
2: Like it's like the lights have just, they've just gone out and it's just boom. Like when you're watching boxing or something or sport.
1: Yeah.
2: And you watch them get knocked out. It's just this, there's a peaceful look, but also just fallen.
1: And you're flinching and you're like going, oh, we've seen some kids playing rugby union and they hit the ground pretty hard and you hear the thud and you're like, oh my God, I hope they're all right. But you can see their disdain. Try to get up and try to play on, but they're like facing the car park.
2: What does knocking yourself out actually mean? Like, as in, is it like your brain just turning the light off for a second, or is it like a neural thing, or is it a nerve thing?
1: Just everything just shuts down.
2: It's amazing.
1: But then if you get hit just underneath the jaw, you get absolutely KO'd. I think it's, I'm not too sure. We might have to ring someone up.
2: Yeah, we'll find someone smart.
1: Like, yeah.
2: Ben?
0: I can start looking. I mean, I don't know.
1: Yeah.
0: Well, we want to know if you knock yourself out.
1: Yeah.
0: If you've seen someone knock themselves out as well.
1: Yeah. Adam Dakin knocked himself out.
2: Leaving the house.
0: But if you've got a story for us, 5571 1029, we would love to chat to you after this. Moira and Big Trev here on Hot Tomato.

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1: Taylor, who works here, her partner, Aaron, knocked himself out. Was walking in the dark after he went to go get a snack at 3 a.m. in the morning, came around the corner, hit the corner of a cupboard and absolutely KO'd himself. Taylor walked over, grabbed a chocolate, went back to bed.
2: Sure. Stepped over the body. You all right?
1: Okay.
2: I'll have that.
1: We want to know, when did you knock yourself out? Nadia from Mullandina, what happened?
3: I have a severe fear of, you know, the kids' plastic golf sets?
1: Yeah.
2: Very niche, so yes, I assume.
3: Growing up as a child, my brother thought it would be funny to hide behind the door, and I've walked in and he has smacked me straight in the temple, or straight between the eyes, that hard that he actually knocked me flat on my bottom.
2: Oh, wow.
1: Wow, with the plastic.
2: Correct.
3: Yep. I think we were about... I was probably 8 and he was probably like 6.
2: Oh,
3: yep.
2: God.
3: And he gave me plastic set. But let's say they leave good marks.
2: They would.
1: Oh, ouch.
3: Sore head and a sore face.
2: Oh, yes.
1: God.
2: Good on you, Nadia. Lisa from Narang, when did you knock yourself out?
4: When I was about 18, I'd been out on a Saturday night and come home Sunday morning. Felt really good, but thought, oh, I should have something to eat and go lie down. And then as soon as I lay down, I'm like, oh, I feel sick. And I was going to throw up. So I started running down the hallway to the toilet with my covering my mouth and looking down.
2: Oh.
4: And I ran straight into the wall, the corner of the wall in the hallway. I just remember hearing a thump.
2: Mm.
4: I woke up on the ground. I don't know how long I was out, but I actually woke up on my back vomiting.
2: Oh.
4: And I thought, oh, I've got to get up. And my legs wouldn't work. I fell down, and I tried again, and I fell down. So I hit my head that hard that I couldn't use my legs.
2: Oh, no.
1: Oh, my gosh.
4: So, crikey. Yeah, like literally legless. So then I was like, so I need to get off the carpet because my sister's going to kill me.
2: Mm.
4: So I had to army crawl. So I army crawled the rest of the way, and I just got my face, my cheek over onto the tiles in the bathroom, and just so I could vomit on the tiles.
2: Mm.
4: And I just laid there for probably 5 minutes or so until I could get my legs working again.
1: Oh, my God.
2: Wow.
4: Yeah. And then I got up and I was like, oh, my head doesn't look too good. And I rang my mum like, hey, I just knocked myself and hit my head. She's like, why were you running to the toilet? I was like, I felt sick. She's like, why did you feel sick? I'm like, She's like, well, it's your own fault. Just go to bed.
1: Go to bed.
2: I don't think you're supposed to go to bed after knocking yourself out, are you?
4: Yeah. But I went to work the next day, not too bad. Went to work on Tuesday and I was cleaning someone's house and they had maggots on the floor. So I bent down to clean them up and I bumped my head exactly where I hit it on the weekend in the same spot on the corner of the shelf. And it sat me on my bum, and you see the stars?
1: Yeah.
2: I just want to know, did you land in the maggots?
1: Yeah.
4: No. But I saw the stars and instantly felt sick. Couldn't go to work on the Wednesday. By the Friday, I nearly passed out at work. They called an ambulance because they thought I'd fractured my skull. I hit myself that hard, so I had to have X-rays and scans and everything. And they're like, no, you haven't fractured my skull. And my dad's like, well, at least we know she's got a brain.
1: Oh, wow.
2: Lisa.
1: Such caring parents.
2: There were so many emotions in that. There really were.
0: You needed ice and they gave you,
1: No pity.
2: Just none.
0: Mm.
2: No love. Okay.
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6: 1029 Hot Tomato Traffic.
7: It is a little under speed on the M1 northbound Mudrabar to Wurrungery. Then again around Narang. The southbound stretch from Ormo down into Wurrungery. Still seeing busy patches through there. It is a lot slower now for Brisbane Road through the Arundel area. Both directions. Smith Street as well. Westbound Parklands Drive to the M1. Ross Street building now too for that stretch southbound past Royal Pines. And still got a couple of delays for the Gold Coast Highway around the surface area, although slowly easing. We will be checking in again in 15 minutes. So if you spot anything, call 55519. 2275. Weather, we will continue to see some showers about, and right now it's 18 degrees.
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0: Just when I thought I got him to fall in love with Tennessee.
2: All right, so we're a massive soccer family.
3: Yes.
2: Up until the point where Jackson started playing soccer, I'd never even watched a game of soccer. Growing up, it was rugby union. Yeah. That was the only sport, that and cricket. Yeah. They were the two sports in my life. Never even watched league when I was growing up. Because my dad's a New Zealander, so it was always watching the All Blacks.
3: Yeah.
2: Hamish played, well, actually got was very good and almost played. I think he played for Queensland. I'm not even 100%. Anyway, I blocked it out because he's so talented. Nothing like sibling jealousy. Anyway. The World Cup is starting.
3: Mm. Yay!
2: Now, this is going to be huge.
3: It is.
2: And this was a very cool idea. We have a bit of a social committee here at work. Mm. And it's, you know, a bit of bonding, a bit of bringing everyone together.
3: Yeah.
2: And Ben and I are part of that because Trevor can't be trusted. And it was decided that what we would do would be a bit of a tournament sweepstake.
1: Mm-hmm. Yes.
2: So we had a staff meeting last week and we all had a barrel and we all picked out a country.
3: Yes.
2: So what's going to happen throughout the World Cup is that we've got a digital board in here. Digital, yep. I think it's called a television. Mm-hmm. What we're going to do there is we're going to be, when the games are on, I think Mexico is playing the first game on Friday morning.
3: Yeah.
2: The person who has Mexico, which is actually Taylor, it'll be Taylor versus, I think it's South Africa actually, Chris. So Taylor versus Chris. So it'll be like we're representing that country.
3: Yes.
2: So, let's have a look, because I can't remember who I got.
3: I know who I got.
2: I thought I got Egypt. Now, I told Jackson this morning
3: that, you got Egypt.
2: That I got Egypt. Mm. I didn't get Egypt, because apparently...
3: Did you get the flag wrong?
2: No, I just got the entire place wrong. That's our boss who got Egypt, and he was standing next to me at the time, so maybe that's why I got confused.
3: Oh, okay.
2: Egypt would have been good.
3: Yes.
2: I got Croatia.
3: Croatia's great.
2: Croatia's pretty good.
3: Yeah, strong team. Very,
2: very
3: fiery.
2: Strong.
4: Not that far from Egypt either.
2: To no! Be
3: fair. Nah, it's just over there.
2: All right, what did you get?
3: Me?
2: Yes.
3: Belgium.
2: There's you did.
4: Controversy with Trevor, though.
3: Why?
2: What happened?
4: I just heard on the grapevine that he may have swapped his team.
3: When?
4: I didn't witness it.
2: What did you do?
3: I didn't swap anything. I got Belgium.
4: The second time or the first time?
3: Second time.
2: Well, who did you get the first time?
3: Can't remember. Egypt. I think I got Egypt. Right. I didn't like the one I had, so I accidentally dropped
2: the
3: one.
2: That's not the idea of it.
3: I know, but I was like, oh, no, before I could read it. And I'm like, oh, no. And I thought I picked up the one that I had before, but it was Belgium. I was like, oh, no, I'll take this one instead of Canada.
2: What did you get, Ben?
4: I think I ended up with Canada.
2: You did get Canada.
3: Yeah. I heard a bit of controversy that he stole mine.
1: From the ground.
3: And then
1: I stole Canada from you. Yeah, seems likely.
3: You stole Canada and then I went, oh, I'll have to pick another one.
2: Sally Pearson's also part of this. She was in the building at the time.
3: Mm. Yes.
2: She has Paraguay.
3: Oi.
2: Yes.
3: Nice.
2: So there's a few in there. Saudi Arabia, 1,001. Mm-hmm. New
3: Who
2: Zealand.
3: Got Spain?
2: Who got Spain? Spain.
4: It's not in alphabetical order, so it takes a while.
2: Lucy from the newsroom. Yep. So, Canada, Ben, that's 150-1 for you. Croatia, 66-1.
3: Good odds.
2: And what was the first one that you got?
3: Belgium.
4: Canada.
3: No, it's Ben's.
2: 40-1.
3: Oh, mine got great odds. Canada's not that great, is it?
2: We'll keep that up to date. We'll find out what's going on.
4: We'll let you know who has won in the office.
2: Yes.
4: In just 6 short weeks from now.
3: Is there a prize for this?
4: Not for you.
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6: No major incidents or accidents about, but it is a little under speed for the M1 in a few areas, mostly southbound, although down towards Coomera, then again Helensvale to Narang, and also both directions around the Mudjerba area, northbound around Narang, some minor delays as well. Smith Street still bumper to bumper, westbound Parklands Drive to the M1, Bermuda Street through Mermaid and Burley Waters, a little bit of build up through there as well. Brisbane Road westbound in Arundel, still a little slow too, but that is slowly easing. We will check it again in about 20 minutes. So if you spot anything else, call the traffic hotline on 5519 2275.
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6: It's 4:03. Hi, I'm Rebecca Dakin. The wife of Neil Danaher has delivered an emotional tribute at his state funeral in Melbourne. Thousands piled into the G to celebrate the life of Danaher, who passed away 2 weeks ago following a 13-year battle with MND. Jan Danaher fought back tears as she told the service Neil's greatest joy was his children.
8: Later in life, his focus switched to philosophy and psychology, always wanting to better understand people and life. But the most important role of all was becoming a father to our four children.
6: The mayor says professionals being outpriced of the Gold Coast is a massive issue. It comes after the state government axed 550 affordable homes, originally part of a new development planned for Robina, which was aimed at those working in frontline services nearby. Tom Tate says workers who keep our city running need to be taken care of.
9: Some are actually finding shelter, they're lounge hopping, and really the essential services should qualify them to be looked after. If they're paramedics, nurses and the like, we've got to be more compassionate with them because they're actually serving people really in need.
6: A Logan man has been charged with more than 50 offences following an alleged crime spree across the Gold Coast and other parts of the southeast. A 24-year-old's accused of multiple home break-ins and vehicle thefts over the last 2 months. He's been remanded in custody and will appear in court next month. And more flights are set to touch down on the Gold Coast in another boost for our tourism industry. Jetstar's announced the first route from Sydney's new Western Sydney Airport will be to Coolangatta. The very first flight from the new airport will touch down on the coast in October, with four services to operate between the two destinations each week. To sport, and Blues star Nathan Cleary says he is excited to share the field with halves partner Mitch Moses in Game 2. Moses is still racing the clock to prove his fitness, but is firming to play. Cleary says he brings a lot to the game.
10: His leadership and his experience goes a long way. Obviously, his kicking game is elite. I think he's the best kicker in the game. And yeah, I just think just his communication on the field as well, it takes a lot of pressure off me, and I think it helps our combination as well.
6: We'll check your weather next.
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6: To your weather now, and a shower or two continuing this afternoon and this evening. Tomorrow, again, partly cloudy with a shower or two, particularly through the early morning. Partly cloudy, more showers and possibility of a storm for Friday. We will continue to see shower activity Saturday, scattered showers Sunday and through the start of next week as well. It is 18 degrees right now, and between 6 a.m. and 6 p.m. when we accidentally stuff up, you cash in. 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
0: Why does the traffic slow down every arvo on the M1 for absolutely no reason?
4: Why are Moira and Big Trev the number one way to drive home?
13: Two questions that will remain unanswered until the end of time.

0: was around about this time yesterday, wasn't it, Moyes?
1: Yes, and I spilled pretty much an entire cup of coffee on my dress.
2: That smell is still in here.
1: It was not nice. And I had to work trivia last night as well. So literally I could still smell coffee, but like old coffee, at 8:30 last night.
2: At least you kept awake.
1: My leg was on fire. River dancing just on one side.
2: One side.
1: I don't know, the worst thing is spilling yourself. And there are some variables that we will discuss with that as well.
2: Okay, cool. What did you lose over and over and over again? We had a call from Ryan. This is a few weeks ago. I remember this, but he lost bikes. He'd go out

0: Just save it for each other. I'm the impartial judge.
1: Nah, this is,
2: yeah, you are. You're amazing, Ben.
0: Thank you.
1: Don't suck up.
0: 5 second rule we're going to play next between Moira and Big Trev. Here on Hot Tomato.

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1: Moira and Big Trev's
2: 5 second rule. 5 second rule.
1: 5 second rule.
3: Is the 5 second rule legit? Yes.
0: So, only 1 point the difference, isn't it? Moisey, 13.
4: Yes, it is.
0: Trevor, 12. Who would like to go first in the junior edition? I remind you, the junior edition.
5: Stop rubbing it in.
0: Of the 5 second rule today.
5: Moira, you can go first, miss.
4: Thank you.
5: You're welcome.
4: But anyway, keep going.
5: They all say miss, don't they?
4: Yeah, that's right.
5: Anyway, you'll go, miss.
0: All right, Moira. Kicking things off in 5 seconds, name three loud animals.
4: Lion, elephant, and giraffe.
5: Is a giraffe a loud
4: animal? Have you heard a giraffe?
0: What sound does it make?
6: That's not a giraffe. That sounds more like a bird.
4: Giraffes
5: are not loud. I don't think.
0: You can't bing every answer.
4: I can.
5: Yeah.
4: And I will.
0: All right, go on.
4: I'm going to get through the ads now.
5: Giraffes are not. Just take the loss. Giraffes are not a loud animal.
4: How do you know? That's a giraffe.
0: That sounds like Chewbacca.
4: It's a giraffe.
5: That's not a. But that's not loud.
4: It is loud.
5: Yeah, because you've turned it up.
4: Because you're deaf.
5: Oh,
0: it's
5: in here.
0: All right. We're gonna I'm going to have a yes with an asterisk.
5: Can we bring that back tomorrow?
0: Sure.
5: All
0: right. Trevor.
5: Yes.
0: I don't know if this question's appropriate for Trevor.
4: Oh, dear.
0: In 5 seconds, name three sharp objects.
6: Knife, fork, machete.
0: Yes. Moisey, in 5 seconds, name three shiny objects.

0: jewelry, a phone, and a water bottle.
1: Oh, you could have said giraffe.
2: Trevor, in 5 seconds, name three things with a door.
1: Car, bus, plane.
2: Moira.
3: Door one.
2: It's two all at the moment with one asterisk hovering over Moisey. Uh-huh. In 5 seconds, Moisey, name three animals that have tails.
0: A tiger, a panther, and a leopard.
3: Why didn't you say giraffe?
2: Giraffe would have also worked.
1: Oh, no, they're too loud. I can't hear it. Can't hear the tail.
0: I can't see the tail because they're so loud.
3: What?
2: Trevor, this is for the draw.
3: Okay.
2: Or pending the review, possibly a win. I don't know. It's going to be a really long, long
3: I
2: few
3: think
2: days.
3: If we bring it back tomorrow, it's going to
0: be a long payoff.
3: I don't care.
2: Trevor, in 5 seconds, name three places you go on holiday.
1: Fiji, Vanuatu, and Mexico.
3: I just had to name countries. It's so hard.
1: Giraffe.
0: Rude.
3: Yeah, but giraffes aren't loud.
0: I'm going to get an animal handler in tomorrow and find out if they...
1: Is this animal handler's name Paul?
2: I feel like the animal handlers are busy catching devils at the moment.
1: Yeah.
0: I got some time.
1: Can't hear. There's so many giraffes here.
0: All right.
2: Okay, well, there we go. It's either a tie or the review will give us
1: I'm
2: the clarity
1: sure
2: we need tomorrow.
1: I'll be the winner.
2: Well, we'll see, won't we? 5 second rule. Watch this space. Just 24 hours to go to find out who's won on Hot Tomato.

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1: Ooh, nice. Yes, please.
0: Garden, kitchen and bar, watch Origin under the stars. Don't miss it. Game two. And bookings recommended. Drink responsibly. Bet with your head. Not over it. But $100 could be yours if you join in on the show today.
2: Oh, we want to know, what did you lose over and over again? We had a call from a guy called Ryan. And he was telling us when he was young, he lost 6 bikes. He would have a bike, go out for the day, come back with no bike. On 6 occasions, he has lost a bike. And we were going, why? And his answer was, I just used to go out, have some fun, be a kid, and then come back with no bike. My mum would ask, where's your bike? And he'd go, I don't know. That was his answer. Anyhow. So we want to know, what do you lose over and over again?
3: My phone.
2: Phone?
3: On a regular basis.
2: Yeah.
3: It is, the back of it is like a blue colour.
2: Yeah.
3: With a large, I'd say pink M. Mm-hmm. That would be for my name.
2: Yeah.
3: Moira Major.
0: Oh.
3: However.
0: My.
3: No. Yeah. However, what I do.
0: My phone.
3: My phone. I put it down so it's screen up, and the bench top at home is exactly the same colour as the screen. Like the black.
2: Oh.
3: So I put it down on the bench and I walk away, and then it's one of the most, I do it constantly.
2: Yeah.
3: And it's irritating.
2: I lose shoes, jumpers.
3: Yep.
2: Only because my younger son, Credence, who is pretty much as tall as me, keeps stealing them.
3: Right.
2: Or my jumpers go missing because my wife wants them because they're big enough and she, well, during winter.
3: Wants to smell you.
2: Wants to smell you like some weirdo. But my kids keep stealing my shoes. And
3: shoes?
2: You know the ugly shoes?
3: Yeah, I do.
2: They'll sit there and they're just comfy and they'll just wear them.
3: Hopefully to death.
2: So we want to know, what do you keep losing over and over again? Is it your shoes, your kids, a bike that you've lost like 6 times?
3: Car keys are the worst.
2: Car
3: as well.
2: Keys, anything. Come on, give us a call.
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5: 1029 Hot Tomato Traffic.
6: It is looking a little busy for the run on Olsen Avenue, southbound towards the intersection with Southport and Narang Road, heading from the Smith Street area. Also, Smith Street itself, westbound, remaining busy there from around Parklands Drive through to the M1 merge. The motorway, it is still busy, southbound, pretty much from Yatala now, in patches all the way down to Wurrungery, northbound around the Narang area, a little slow as well, heading up through to Gavin and Bermuda Street, Mermaid and Burley. Waters continuing to build both directions through those suburbs. We will check it again in 20 minutes if you spot anything. Call 55192275. Weather, scattered showers continuing, and right now it is 18 degrees.
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2: 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Russell Owsley is the CEO of Giving Day. 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

0: 1029 Hot Tomato. Wednesday as you head on home on the Gold Coast, where it's raining again. It's Moira and Big Trev.
1: We want to know what you lose over and over again. Had a call from Ryan, lost six bikes.
2: Six bikes?
1: Yeah. When he was younger, would ride out on a bike, come home with no bike. Mum would ask, where's your bike? His answer,
2: Lunchboxes would be another one for many children around the Gold Coast.
1: And water bottles.
2: Yeah. Yes.
3: Drink bottles.
1: Yeah. Ugh. What's going on with your water bottles? Ugh. Lunchboxes used to do my head in, but water bottles was like...
2: That's where you put the water.
1: Yeah.
2: And then you drink it. Yeah. And then you bring it home.
1: There's even a thing on the side of your bag that you put your water bottle in.
2: Water bottle in.
1: Yeah.
2: The water bottle bit. The thing.
1: Yeah. Jeff, Mermaid Waters, what'd you lose?
4: I was a meter reader for about 15 years. Hmm. So whenever you went to houses, I don't know, that they've got the meters inside. Mm. You've got a therefore into their property.
1: Yeah.
4: I used to carry bunches of keys, three or four bunches at a time.
1: Yeah.
4: It happened several times. I would leave a property, I'd put down the keys, I'd open the door, get inside that house, get down the road, computer would tell me a key number. There's me backtracking because I've left a whole bunch of keys at the last property. And, of course, hey, if you lose them, you might as well just hand in your resignation. Oh. But that's, people don't want someone with their keys walking around in the area.
1: No.
5: No.
1: Yeah.
5: They just want you walking around with the area.
4: No. Well, and there you go. But, some stressful days, believe me.
2: Oh, my God.
1: Wow.
2: Oh, thanks, Jeff.
1: Cheers, man.
2: Krista from Pimpamar, what did you keep losing over and over again?
6: For me, it's my mobile phone. I've left it on the roof of my car once, and I saw it flying off behind me as I was driving.
5: Nice.
6: But, yeah, I'll leave it in gyms, I'll leave it wherever, and even in my house, I'll have to find, I'll have to call it.
2: Yeah.
1: Yeah.
2: We have to do find my phone a lot of the time for me.
1: Yeah.
2: Or make it, but see, I keep mine on silent most of the time, so it doesn't actually really help the situation. Remember the time that I left it on the back of my car?
1: Yes.
2: My last car, and it had a magnetic case.
1: And
2: so I was
1: juggling
2: halfway down Oxley Drive when these guys were like chasing me, and I thought I was in a chase.
1: Yeah.
2: But they were really like, your phone's on the car.
1: Hey, Crystal, when your phone flipped off the car, did you go, oh, that looks like mine?
6: Yeah, but the funny thing was it was still working. It
1: That's
6: was fine.
1: So no good. Way.
2: So good.
1: Oh, it must have been a Timo phone.
3: Why? Did it damage the road?
1: No, they...
2: That's where the sinkhole happened.
1: Shelley from Backpines, what did you keep losing?
7: Well, it's lots of things. My daughter's just becoming a teenager, so it started off with little bits of makeup and hairbrushes and... Now it's gotten into, I jump into the shower and there's none of my good shampoo. It's all in her bathroom. Mm. And then the razor, so I'm having to run around the house in a towel trying to find everything so I can just have a shower. Oh. And now it's the shoes because she's now the same size shoes. So really it's everything in my life is going missing.
2: Everything.
1: You buy them clothes and they don't like them. They like your old
2: isn't that
1: old clothes.
2: Weird?
3: Maybe you should just buy clothes that you want, Trev. Ah. So they'll either take them.
1: I do. And they still take them.
3: Yeah. But if you buy enough of stuff that you like.
2: Why don't you buy the stuff that we like? It goes against the grain of everything that you've ever believed in.
3: Just give us your money.
1: Just nice dresses.
2: I'll go shopping.
3: It's Moira and Big Trev. This is Hot Tomato. Hey.

0: 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We could also get you a 50-minute weekday massage at Aphoria Spa, Hilton Surfers Paradise. 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
1: So every day at 4 o'clock, Ben and I go and get a coffee here from the work coffee machine because I'm too tight to buy it elsewhere.
2: Yeah.
1: Ben, however, can do whatever he wants, but we make a coffee at 4 o'clock every day.
2: Yep.
1: Yesterday I made said coffee, came back, tried to carry two cups of coffee and a water bottle in my two hands, spilled half the coffee down one side of my body. Now, I'd say it was basically the bottom side of I was wearing a dress.
2: Yes.
1: Went down pretty much the entire left leg.
2: Good thing about it, black dress.
1: Black dress was great.
2: Yeah.
1: Black dress was very good. So that's the upside. I was hosting trivia last night at Blue Water Grill in Hope Island. So I smelt like basically an affogato that was going off all the way through till roughly 8:30.
0: Is it more the milk that's the smell or is it the coffee?
1: It was the coffee.
0: Yeah.
1: Because I don't have a great deal of milk and it's almond milk as well. So I think it's a different stink. Looking at the worst thing that you could possibly spill on yourself.
2: Yeah.
1: I'm going to put it through these three filters. Consistency, stain and smell. So coffee in the black dress couldn't see the stain. Mm. The smell, quite pungent, quite pungent. The caffeine and the almond milk, quite pungent by 8:30 when I got home last night. Consistency, warm. Never nice in your shoe. Warm. Thick. Because we do use a milk frother.
2: Mm.
1: Quite thick. Fairly gross in general. Yes.
2: I think I can't think of the worst thing I've thrown up on myself.
1: Oh wow!
2: But
1: escalated quickly.
2: But that's the only thing I've ever spilled on his lab was the worst thing.
0: Okay, well, how would you describe the consistency, stain, and smell?
2: It was chunky. The smell was horrendous. What was the third one?
0: Stain.
2: Stain was
1: thick.
2: I had to throw that shirt out.
1: What drew you to this situation?
2: I wasn't well.
1: Really?
2: Yeah.
1: What a surprise.
2: Yeah, it wasn't, had nothing to drink, drinking. Mm. I was like 13 years old, wasn't well, was in a car, we were driving in and out of dips, we were driving back home, probably 15 minutes away from home, went, nah, sorry.
1: Okay. Now, we could talk about vomit for quite a while, but let's not. Mm. However, I do see you you vomiting on yourself and raise you a 6-year-old after eating mac and cheese and going on a jumping castle. In public.
0: Yeah. You're not supposed to shake him up, that's why.
1: Anthony Kalia, literally metres away, and I wore it all down the front of myself and into my handbag. But I actually grabbed the child, said, child, I love you, Eli, and held him against me as he vomited because I could see what was happening. Once again, just mentioning Anthony Kalia, metres away.
2: Well, you saved Anthony.
1: I really did.
2: Because he's quite tiny.
0: Isn't that when he sang the prayer after that?
1: See, he was praying. Yeah. One of us was, definitely.
0: 557-1-1029.
2: Oh, my God.
0: Is the number. What is the worst thing to spill on yourself?
1: Yes. Consistency, stain, smell.
0: Yep.
1: Make your cases. Please
0: we would
1: do.
0: Love to hear from you now.
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5: It is just a little under speed for the M1 still as you head southbound Yatala down to Pimpamar, then again Coomera and patches to Wurrungree, northbound as well from the Wurrungree stretch up through to Helensvale. A couple of delays through there. Brisbane Road looking a little slow still. Arundel heading westbound Smith Street as always, heading from the Olsen Ave area through to the M1. Remaining under speed there too. Couple of busy patches continuing for Bermuda Street, Mermaid and Burleigh Waters. We will be checking it again in 20 minutes. So if you do spot anything else, call the traffic hotline on 5519-2275. Weather, scattered showers continuing, and right now it's 18 degrees.
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0: 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After five, another $250 shopping spree up for grabs at Harbour Town. Chance to win that coming up.
1: Spilled half a cup of coffee on myself yesterday down basically my entire left leg. It was very caffeinated, and I was in the same clothes till about 9 o'clock last night because I was hosting trivia, and I could smell it because I was walking around a lot as well. You know, I'm really quite active when I'm a trivia host.
2: A lot of cartwheels.
1: Yeah, well, in a dress, always interesting.
2: How's your new car? Does it stink?
1: No, I actually put a towel down.
2: Oh.
1: I did.
2: Smart.
1: Because I thought, no way.
2: No.
1: Not with this car.
2: No.
1: You know, she's a 2013 bright green Honda Civic.
2: Mm-hmm.
1: Best car I've ever owned.
2: Yes.
1: Everything works.
2: Yes.
1: Touch wood. And
2: just touch it. You don't have to.
1: I'm going to touch it. Probably not. Yes.
2: Don't beat it.
1: Okay. Karen from Ashmore, what's the worst thing you could possibly spill on yourself, please?
3: So I'm going to join in with the vomit one. Oh. We were flying from Melbourne back home to Tassie with our two-year-old twins.
2: Oh.
3: One of them had severe gastro.
2: Oh.
3: We were coming into land. Oh. He decided to up-duck all over me, the floor, the seat in front of us.
2: No.
3: And the poor air hostess said, well, I'm really sorry, love, you can't move. You just have to sit in it for a while until we land.
1: Oh, gosh.
2: God.
1: All right, consistency. Yeah.
3: Consistency, yep, stunky.
1: Yep, stain.
3: Stain, dirt went in the bin.
1: Smell.
3: Had to borrow hubby's jumper.
2: Oh.
3: Stain in the plane while everyone had left.
1: Yep.
3: Put his shirt on, and it wasn't pretty.
1: Beautiful.
2: Oh, that poor darling.
1: That poor little guy, girl.
3: I did feel for her. She was crying, saying, sorry, mummy.
1: Oh,
2: yeah, and poor Karen, too.
1: Yeah, poor Karen.
3: Yeah, Thank you.
2: You're welcome.
1: Poor airline workers had to clean it up as well. At least you could just walk away, Karen.
2: Yeah.
1: Like, it wasn't your house. You could just go, thunk, as it all comes off the jumper, and then just see you.
2: Oh, would it just fallen off?
0: You can have this massage, Karen. We'll give it to you. 50-minute massage at Euphoria Hilton Surfers Paradise. Congratulations.
1: Oh,
3: thank you so much.
1: Hope that heals your trauma.
0: Yes. Unwind with a 50-minute massage for only $99 at Euphoria Spa Hilton Surfers Paradise, available from Wednesday to Friday.
4: Marina from Upper Coomera, we're talking about things that you've spilt on yourself. Oh, what else is it?
5: It's got to be vomit is the worst.
1: Okay.
5: We're going to particularly when the kids were younger and that milky.
4: Yes, it's the milky one.
1: The milky, yep.
5: Oh, that's disgusting.
4: Yes. I can.
5: But a girlfriend of mine had a big night on a drink many years ago, and she, you know, had a big spew, obviously. Anyway, she thought she cleaned herself up, changed clothes, did all that, and she just kept smelling this vomit smell, and it was driving her mad. Anyway, she realised she had a bit of vomit that must have come out of her nose, and it was stuck in her nose, and that's why she kept smelling.
4: Oh, yuck! Oh, my God!
1: Oh, dear. I thought you were going to say, in her hair.
4: Yes,
1: and you just didn't realise. There's a big chunk of it hanging off the side of her head.
2: Nose.
0: Oh, my goodness.
1: Worse than something about Mary.
2: Oh.
0: Smell, definitely smell, yeah.
4: Consistency?
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20: No big issues around the Gold Coast roads for the M1. Still a little slow northbound around the Highland Park, Narang area. Northbound, then again, for the southbound run, Yatla to Ulmo and from Coomera down to Narang. Smith Street, usual delays there as well, west to the M1. And also Brisbane Road around Arundel. Still a little under speed for the westbound stretch there too. We will check it again in 20 minutes. So if you spot anything else, call the traffic hotline on 5519 2275.
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20: It's 5:02. Hi, I'm Rebecca Dakin. The state government is defending its decision to axe hundreds of affordable homes on the Gold Coast, saying it was needed to make the project viable. 550 affordable homes were dumped at a project in Robina, with the state telling developers to replace it with market rate housing instead, sparking anger from the opposition and advocacy groups. But the state says the decision was needed to speed up the process and unlock the 2,500 homes we desperately need now. Gold Coast bus drivers are warning tragedies imminent after a second wave of targeted e-bike attacks on public transport. Police rushed to Ballinga last night after teen e-bike hoons used rock-filled balloons to smash the windscreens of at least three buses. It comes just weeks after a near-identical incident caused a bus to plough into a tree at Currumbin. Neil Danaher has been remembered as a fighter and an inspiration at an emotional state funeral in Melbourne today. Thousands gathered at the MCG to celebrate the life of Danaher, who died 2 weeks ago after a 13-year battle with MND. His daughter Beck telling the service Neil made her who she is today.
22: To the world, you inspired so many, but to me, you were simply my dad, the one who guided me when I couldn't see the next step, whose laughter filled the room, whose charm and cheeky smile could light up anyone around him.
20: And a date for the closure along Hedges Avenue in Mermaid's been locked in. From July 6, Millionaires Row will be converted to a cycle priority street with local traffic only, with a section between Albatross and Venice Street to be shut off to vehicles while the major safety upgrades get underway. To sport, and Suns coach Damien Hardwick says they will do whatever it takes to keep Jed Walter on the Gold Coast. The local product is weighing up his future, with some hefty figures being thrown around regarding his next contract. Dimmer says key forwards are hard to find, so they want him to stay put.
1: List management and contract decisions are constantly organic. They move and flow. So all of a sudden, Jed at the start of the year was probably looking at something, but he's improved over the course of the year, and we can eventually see what he's going to become. And so the fact of the matter is, we want that talent here, so you've got to pay the price.
20: We'll take a look at the weather next.
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20: Checking your weather now, and we will continue to see showers this evening, an overnight low of 15, then partly cloudy and a shower or two about tomorrow again. Most likely we'll see the showers in the early morning, and then on Friday, partly cloudy again, high chance of showers, possibility of a thunderstorm developing as well, more showers for Saturday and a shower or two about Sunday and through the start of next week as well. Right now it is 19 degrees, and between 6 a.m. and 6 p.m. when we accidentally stuff up, you cash in. If we play the same song twice in a row or the song stops, call us to win an instant $500 with TPIL Lawyers and 1029 Hot Tomatoes Accidental Winners.
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0: Well, we're a couple of hours into the show, so it's probably time we switch our brains on, Moisey.
1: Yes, did you know? Amazing pieces of information we are going to force into your brain hole. Hopefully you will keep them in there and you can pass them on at some stage.
2: Yeah.
1: And sound super smart and stuff.
2: Yeah, cocktail parties.
1: Yay.
2: Do it there. Mm. Also, Numpty of the Week, we want your nominations for Numpty of the Week. My Numpty of the Week was a guy, a young kid, who is spray painting a wall on the M1 heading northbound. Mm. Well, he wasn't. I was on the road. But he brought daylight, this can of spray and a camera in his other hand, and he was just recording himself as he was tagging a wall. So we know your Numpty of the Week.
0: We'll get to that right now, though. If you want to have a crack at winning a $250 shopping spree, give us a call. Harbour Town Premium Outlets, massive Get Outlet sale is back this weekend. If you can remember the list of things that Moisey has on her shopping list and say them back in order without stuffing it up, $250 is yours. If you get it wrong, we dump you. Move on. So call to play 5571 1029 here on Hot Tomato.

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2: Let's go shopping.
3: All right. I have quite a shopping list today.
4: Do ya?
3: I really do.
4: Okay.
3: And all you need to do is remember what it is and say it back to us in exactly the same order.
4: Mm.
3: Then you can win $250. $250 to spend at Harbourtown.
5: Yep, that's it. Leanne from Ashmore. Are you ready to go?
6: Yes.
4: All right, it's your chance to try and score $250 to spend at Harbourtown. Maura's been making a shopping list and she's going to tell you all the items on it. You just have to replay back to us, okay?
6: Mm-hmm.
5: If
4: you get them incorrect, we hang up.
3: And we go to the next person.
4: Mm. Okay.
5: Brutal.
4: We are brutal on this show.
3: All right. Here we go. Gloves, acid, glad bags, boot liner, duct tape, saw and rope.
6: Oh, I missed the second one. Gloves, something.
3: Thank you for playing, Leanne.
5: Yeah, thank you, Leanne.
3: All right.
4: I love a good sport.
3: I do. Mm-hmm. Sarah from Paradise Point. Here we go with the list. Something possibly you would find on Dex's shopping list. Here we go. Gloves, acid, glad bags, boot liner, duct tape, saw, rope.
6: No, I'm out.
5: Oh, no. Thank you, Sarah, for playing.
4: Joanne from Upper Coomera, here is Moira's shopping list.
3: All right, here we go, Joanne. Good luck. $250 shopping spree, hopefully all yours.
4: Mm-hmm.
3: Gloves, acid, glad bags, boot liner, duct tape, saw, rope.
7: Okay, gloves, acid, glad bags, duct tape, boot liner, tape and rope.
5: No!
3: Yeah. So close. All right, we've got to go to someone else.
5: Rightio.
0: Give us a call, 555-711-1029. Hello, really what's your name? Who's that?
8: Hello.
0: Tracy. All right, here we go, Tracy.
3: Here you go, Tracy. Here it comes. Gloves, acid, glad bags, boot liner, duct tape, saw, rope.
8: Gloves. Axel Rose.
3: Axel Rose from Guns N' Roses.
4: Yes.
3: No.
4: Sorry, Tracy. We're looking for another caller if you'd like to play Moira's shopping list.
0: Yeah, absolutely. Give us a call.
4: $250 to spend at Harbourtown. Let's give it a go.
0: Hello, Hot Tomato. What's your name?
9: Erin.
3: All right. Erin, here we go. Gloves, acid, glad bags, boot liner, duct tape, saw, rope.
9: Gloves, acid. Glad bag, boot liner, duct tape, saw, rope.
5: Yes! Yes! Well done,
3: Erin. Erin, you weirdo. Well done.
5: Good stab in the dark.
3: Well, that's what we did before we did it, all of that, a stab in the dark. Anyway. Good on you, Erin. $250 to spend at Harbourtown. All yours. Congratulations.
0: Mm.
9: Thank you.
0: There we go.
4: Thank you.
0: Well done. Also, should we give Moisey a word, wide berth? What's going on with that shopping list?
5: I don't know what's going on, but every time she was writing it down, she was just measuring me.
3: That's okay.
5: It's not okay.
3: No. It's fine.
5: Okay, yeah, it's fine.
0: Harbourtown Premium Outlet.
3: Fine.
0: Massive Get Outlet sale is back this weekend, and another chance for you to win $250 for a shopping spree to go there yourself tomorrow on the show with Moira and Big Trev.

0: 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Moira and Big Trev, getting you home. Could be getting up to Brisneyland with a family pass to check out Disney on Ice. Oh, oh, oh. Presents Magic in the Stars at the Brisbane Entertainment Centre this month. If you're a part of the show, you could win.
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2: Radio Numpty of the Week. Self-confessed numpties are always welcome. But you might have seen something on the news, like on the Gold Coast. You've heard something on the radio. Pretty much any time I speak, I'm a bit of a numpty. But on the weekend, I saw a young lad. Two young lads. One was spray painting a wall. And he was recording himself. Wasn't covering his face with a hood or something. He had red hair and a white shirt, and he was a spray painting, having the best time and thinking like he was a champion. His other mate, on the other hand, had the hood over his face and was just hiding from cars. This was heading on the M1. I was sitting on 100Ks, heading towards Mudjabar exit, and he was just sitting there spray painting, big grin on his face, numpty. Just out there blatant.
1: What a couple of numpties.
3: Do have a self-confessed numpty.
2: Because
3: recently two of our cars were written off and the insurance money for one of those cars has purchased us another car so that we can drive. And it's a great car. It's a manual.
2: Yes.
3: And it's a 2013 Honda Civic.
4: Yes.
3: And the entire time I've had the car, I've thought there was a certain thing that you had to do to start the car. You know how...
2: Oh, no. Oh, my God, Moisey, what are you doing?
3: You know how you can turn the key over and then all the electrics go on? And I thought you had to go brake, clutch, accelerate to start the car, turn the key.
2: What?
3: I thought you had to do like a hop, skip and a jump. And so even with my dad in the car, I'm like...
2: You press...
3: Brake, clutch, da-da-da, turn the key, and it wouldn't work. And I was going, no, it's the three, it's the triple, it's the brake, clutch, accelerate. You'd then turn the key.
2: What makes you think that?
3: Because it worked once. It's not.
4: Yeah. So is it just the key?
3: It's just the clutch and accelerate. That's all it is.
2: Clutch and accelerate.
3: So the entire time, every time I've gone to start the car, I've been doing like this. One, two, three. One, two, three.
2: As you're turning the car up.
4: What do you do, clutch and brake?
2: Yeah, don't you clutch, brake, and then turn the car in?
3: Brake, clutch, accelerate.
4: You're like, accelerate. You don't want to...
3: You got to rev it. You got to...
2: No, you don't.
3: Yes, you do.
2: No, you don't.
4: Not in cars made this century.
2: Like I did. I had
3: and
2: to do that to my horse.
3: And then you pull the choke out and everything. It's amazing.
2: No, you just put your foot on the brake.
4: And put your foot on the clutch.
3: No, because it doesn't.
2: But then you can take it out and then just leave your foot on the...
3: I'll have another try tonight and let you know tomorrow.
2: How about we all go out and record you doing it?
1: Numpty!
2: What are we supposed
3: to... But even with Dad in the car, I've been like... One, two, three. And he goes, is this car really hard to start? And I was like,
4: apparently.
3: Clearly. I'm doing like triplets over here.
0: Okay, well, 55711029 is our number if you would like to nominate a numpty. Maybe it's yourself. Maybe it's someone you saw in a car park around Hope Island.
3: Counting. Recently. One, two, three. One, two, three.
2: We're just about to record one just before we leave one tonight.
4: Whatever you've got, we'd love to hear your story for Numpty of the Week, please.
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7: Looks as though there's been an accident southbound on the M1 around the Mudjabar area, causing a few delays through there already. The rest of the M1, not too bad. Continuing delays, though, both directions around Narang, also southbound approaching Helensvale and southbound from Stapleton towards Pimpama. Another accident for Robina Parkway heading northbound towards Markerry Street, causing some dramas through there. But your other local roads seem to be drama-free. We will check it again in 20 minutes. If you spot anything, call 5519-2275. Weather, we will continue to see some showers through the evening, and right now it is 19 degrees.
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1: Moira and Big Trev's Numpty of the Week. What a numpty.
2: My numpty of the week were the one kid that was tagging AWOL on the way to Mudroba. But we want your numpty of the week. Self-confess ones are great, like our good mate Moira here, who when she starts a card needs one foot in the air, her tongue out on the left-hand side, closes one eye and sings like a kookaburra. Then presses the clutch, yeah. The brake,
3: no, the brake, accelerator. The clutch and then the accelerator.
4: So you do them like one at a time?
3: So boom, boom, boom. Pretty sure it was boom, boom, boom. Realised
4: like
3: today.
4: Like the crocodiles at Time Zone.
3: That's doom, exactly doom, what it is. Clutch, it's brake. Whack-a-mole in my car. That's what
2: clutch, brake, accelerator, boom.
3: Clutch, brake, accelerator.
4: Where, why? And where did this come from?
3: I don't know. I thought it
2: You thought it...
3: Well, I haven't had a manual car for many years, and I just figured because it's so fancy, you know, from 2013, I thought there was a certain way you had to start.
2: Yeah, there is. You should do that all the time.
3: What? The clutch, brake,
2: yeah, clutch, brake. Brake.
3: Why? It's like triplets.
2: Yes.
3: Did it.
2: Perfect.
3: Yeah.
2: You do you, boo.
3: Thanks.
2: Anne-Marie from Parkwood, you've got something to add when it comes to Moira and a car.
5: Did she know that she can start a manual car in neutral?
3: Can you?
4: Yes.
2: What do you mean, can you?
3: Well, neutral. Yeah. Cool. Yeah.
5: So you don't have to push clutch or brake and key. You just push in neutral, no feet, just key.
3: Cool.
2: Thank you, Anne-Marie.
4: Yes.
3: Right. It's been a while between manuals, all right? I'm still getting used to it. I'm just weird having a car that starts.
2: And three pedals.
3: Yeah. All right, enough about me. Jess from Tweed, who's the numpty, please?
6: This lady at the shops, I was at the counter with my three-year-old in the trolley getting served when she tried to cut past through, like, the cash register section and she walked into my trolley and hit her hip and I was like, oh, sorry, like, did the awkward exchange. Mm. She went around the corner, interrupted the cash register person, talked to her, whatever. I went to my daughter, are you okay, Valley? And she looked at me and goes, what about me? And I'm like, what? Talking to my three-year-old daughter, who is in a trolley, and she's had surgery this week if she needed to know.
2: Oh,
6: I'm just checking if my daughter... Am I not allowed to check my daughter?
3: Oh, my God.
2: My God.
6: I wasn't worried about you. You're a grown woman, and you walked into me.
2: Are you serious?
6: Bit of numpty. I was like,
3: There's so many words for that.
2: Yeah, there's other words, but we're going to use numpty today.
3: Yes.
1: Total numpty.
4: Total numpty.
3: Total numpty.
2: My goodness.
4: Wow. Would you like to take her up to Disney on Ice? I think she'd love that. I'm talking about your daughter, not the,
3: lady.
2: Not that lady.
4: Yeah.
2: Not that
6: She wanted me to help her afterwards when she wasn't hurt.
3: Oh, my God.
2: Oh, my God.
6: But, yes, my daughter would love...
3: Wonderful.
4: Well, you guys are going to head up there, Family Pass, to check out Disney on Ice presents Magic in the Stars, Brisbane Entertainment Centre this month, Jeff.
6: God, thank you so much.
2: You're welcome, buddy.
4: You're welcome. That was not either way.

0: Here at 1029 Hot Tomato, it's Moira and Big Trev. We're getting you home on the Gold Coast and hopefully getting a little bit more information into your brain.
1: Okay, strap yourself in. It's time for another round of Moira and Big Trev.
2: Did you know?
1: Did you know?
2: Did you know?
1: Did you know?
2: Did you know?
3: All right. Yeah. We do have some amazing pieces of information for you.
0: Oh, yeah.
3: Bears. Like bears. Big old bears, when they hibernate, they do not wee.
0: What, for the whole time?
3: For the whole time.
0: For like 5 months.
3: They recycle waste products into usable proteins instead of excreting them. Ooh. This helps preserve muscle and conserve energy through the winter.
2: Wow.
4: Oh.
3: Isn't that fascinating?
4: It is very fascinating.
3: Your left and right nostrils take turns breathing. Every few hours, they switch roles in a process called the nasal cycle.
0: Huh? I knew that, actually.
3: Did you?
0: Yeah. It's weird, because then when you think about it, you're like...
3: Well, whose turn is it now?
0: Am I breathing out of...
3: Is my left? I thought they were breathing at the same time, but they're not.
4: Are they breathing? Wow. You're breathing out at the same time, aren't they?
3: Yeah. But you have to think about it.
4: Mm. Oh, so they're taking turns.
3: Wow.
4: Oh. Did you know the heaviest living thing?
3: Used to be me. No.
4: Stop it. Largest living organism on the planet is a pandu, a massive colony of quacking aspens in Utah that share a single massive interconnected root system spanning 106 acres.
3: I don't know what you just said. What's a pan? What?
4: It's like a tree.
0: Oh.
3: Tree?
4: Yeah.
3: Okay.
0: Okay.
3: All right. We want to know your amazing pieces of information, please.
0: Yes.
3: It doesn't have to be about insects or animals or anything like that.
4: Or trees.
3: Could be about trees. Let us know. You have to start with did you know?
4: Did you know?
0: We also still have $100 up for grabs to spend at the Star Gold Coast next week at Origin. So if you got a good fact for us, we might give that to you. 55711029.
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5: 1029 Hot Tomato Traffic.
6: Got a few delays travelling southbound on the M1 around the Mudra area. At exit 80, there's been an accident through there causing some dramas. Nothing too major, though. If you are travelling northbound Narang, still a little under speed for the M1 there, as well as south around Helensvale and Narang. Gold Coast Highway through Surfers Paradise, both directions there near the Chevron Island area. Still looking a little slow, but everything else doing pretty well this evening. We will check it again in 20 minutes, so if you do spot anything else, call the traffic hotline on 551922 75. Weather, scattered showers continuing this evening, and right now it's 19 degrees.
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8: Hi, I'm Sally Pearson. 17-year-old Sienna Tui admits she was shocked after taking out the 100-metre breaststroke at the Australian Swimming Trials to book her spot for the Com Games. Alex Perkins took out the 50-metre butterfly while Kaylee McEwen won the 100-metre backstroke. Matilda's coach Joe Montemuro says the friendlies against Mexico were a successful little tournament ahead of next year's World Cup. The Tillies bouncing back to win 3-1. And Serena Williams has made a successful return to professional tennis, winning her opening doubles match at Queens.
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1: Okay, strap yourself in. It's time for another round of Moira and Big Tred.
2: Did you know?
3: Did you know?
2: Did you know?
1: Did you know?
2: Did you know?
3: All right, amazing facts that will blow your mind. We've had some great ones today so far.
4: Yes. Did you know the ocean covers 71% of the Earth's surface?
3: Okay.
4: 71%.
5: Wow.
3: What a great, it's not like a massive amount of space. Like that's,
4: it's a lot.
3: But I thought it would be more.
4: Really?
3: Really? Hmm. Sharks. You love sharks?
4: Yeah. Oh.
3: No, there are over 500 known species of sharks.
4: 500?
3: 500. They've been around for 400 million years. Oh, yeah. Did I do sharks last week? I feel as though I did because of that stupid show.
4: That dumb show.
3: I don't even understand how that got through production. However, I'm totally hooked. Sharks have an exceptional sense of smell. You hate sharks.
4: Oh,
3: let's
4: my
3: keep
4: God.
3: Talking wow. about them.
4: Yeah. Did you know 2.2 million species of animals live in the ocean?
3: That's a lot.
0: Mm. Who counted them?
3: David Attenborough. Yeah. Jess from Canungra, what have you got for us this afternoon?
6: Well, my 9-year-old daughter was listening to you guys on the radio earlier this afternoon for your 5-second rule, and she said, hey, Mum, did you know that Moira's wrong because giraffes don't have a voice box?
0: Oh, and okay. So Moira was arguing that a giraffe was, in fact, loud.
4: Yes.
0: Yes.
4: We even put a video out to
3: Robert Irwin.
4: Robert Irwin to
3: and,
4: ask if giraffes are loud.
3: Wow.
0: So, okay.
3: Okay, I love you and I love your daughter.
4: Oh,
3: but
4: you're
3: even
4: break the daughter's heart.
3: Even Bing says that it does. They do.
0: Yeah, but Matilda said they don't.
3: They use it sparingly and produce mostly low frequency or subtle sounds. However, have you seen giraffes fight?
6: Yes, they use their heads.
3: Yes.
6: And they sort of wrap around each other's necks.
3: So cool.
6: Like a strangulation method.
3: Yes.
4: So he said that might be the noise you are hearing, Moise.
3: What?
4: They're
3: the
4: headbutting each other.
3: The strangulation noises.
2: How old's your daughter, Matilda?
6: She's 9.
4: Oh, okay. My God. You don't want to break a 9-year-old's heart.
3: I don't want to break
4: heart,
3: anyone's heart.
4: Yeah, so.
3: She's wrong.
4: Matilda's wrong.
2: Oh, my God.
3: Wow. No, look, no, she's just not right on this one.
4: Oh, so you're wrong? Oh, so sorry, Jess.
3: We'll see.
6: It's a good thing she can't hear you, Moira.
3: I know.
6: You're breaking her little heart.
3: Well, we have contacted, we're trying to get in contact with Robert Irwin and the staff from Australia Zoo, and they will also prove that she's wrong. No, we shall discuss this further with them.
0: Tomorrow, yes, hopefully.
6: Fair enough, I'll let her know.
4: Thank you, Jess, for calling.
3: Maybe don't
6: no
3: say
6: problem.
3: What I said. Don't,
4: you know, say it.
3: No, no, just tell Matilda, thank you so much. And you're beautiful.
6: I will.
3: Thanks.
6: I'll pass it on to her.
3: Just that bit.
4: And then break her heart.
3: No, don't break her heart.
6: Yeah. Okay. you're still your biggest fan.
3: Oh, good,
6: so don't worry.
3: Let Robert Irwin break her heart.
4: Oh.
3: Well, that's not nice.
4: Yeah, he's breaking the heaps of
3: hearts. He's done enough, I think.
4: Thank you, Jess.
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24: 1029 Hot Tomato Traffic.
25: Looks like an earlier crush on the M1 southbound at Mudjerba has cleared now. Only real delay is northbound on the M1 around Narang. Very minor hold-ups through there. Everything else around the Gold Coast roads, though, looking pretty good. If you do spot anything, call the traffic hotline 5519 2275.
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25: It's a minute to six. Hi, I'm Rebecca Dakin. A home in the hinterland has been destroyed following a fire this afternoon. The property in Canungra went up in flames just after 4 p.m. and was fully engulfed by the time crews arrived. As many as six firefighting crews were needed to extinguish the blaze, which was so fierce part of the structure collapsed. No word yet on whether the blaze was suspicious. A dangerous e-bike trend continues on the Gold Coast, with teenagers still terrorising public transport. Three buses had their windscreens shattered by rock-filled balloons between Currumbin and Belinga last night, but the teens managed to escape before police arrived. It follows a similar attack in the area just weeks ago that caused a bus to crash into a tree. The mayor has hit out at the state government's decision to axe affordable housing projects on the Gold Coast. The state intervened in a project in Robina and told it to remove the 550 cheaper homes originally planned and replace it with market rate housing. Tom Tate says developments should only get approval if they have a portion of affordable housing.
28: Any Aussie should be able to live anywhere. And if you've got great building down the along the coastline, well, you put some aside for a discount price for a mean-tested person that it's affordable.
25: And the daughter of Neil Danaher's delivered an emotional tribute to her father at his state funeral at the MCG. Beck Danaher worked side by side with Neil as part of Fight MND. She had a teary message for her dad ahead of the impending birth of her third child.
29: In the next week or two, or the next day, we'll be welcoming a little boy into the world. I know you wanted to meet him, but he'll have your spirit and your laugh.
25: Turning to sport, and Suns coach Damien Hardwick says Ben King has served his time as he contemplates his future with the club. King is out of contract at season's end and is yet to decide whether he will stay or take up an offer from a rival club. Dimmer says it's all part of footy.
0: What we are incredibly grateful for is the 8 years he's provided us with, and like I said, I wanted to spend another 8 here. What we do know at the moment, he's an important player for us and he's ours.
25: And Collingwood are at the tribunal tonight trying to fight the 3-game ban handed to Billy Frampton for the tackle that left D-star Brodie Meyercheck with a fractured neck. We'll check your weather next.
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25: Taking a look at the weather, and we will continue to see shower activity this evening. Tomorrow, partly cloudy, shower or two most likely in the early morning, then more showers on the way for Friday. There is even the possibility of a thunderstorm developing as well. Much the same Saturday, and some scattered showers then from Sunday through the start of next week. It is 19 degrees now. Every day this week, you could win a holiday to Auckland flying Qantas direct from the Gold Coast Airport. Gaylee and Emily Jade's Holiday A Day giveaway takes off again tomorrow, only on 102.9 Hot Tomato.
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0: and at least one or two people might have asked for it. Trevor's got a game.
1: Yay! Lots of people have asked for it.
2: Oh, good.
3: Who?
1: Whippy.
3: Our boss,
1: he said, hey, love those games.
2: No, he never said that.
0: I think what he said was, you're asking for it.
1: Yeah, we're asking for it. This amazing game is called Every Answer Starts With An A.
0: Right.
1: So every answer you have to give me starts with an A. You can't repeat the answer. Mm. You can't have... Yeah, no, I'm just going to give you a random question. You just have to give me an answer. Most creative... me laugh. Right. The quickest answer.
0: Some multiple choice because I'd just say, A.
1: No, not wrong.
2: Because that. You can't repeat yourself, Ben. Weren't you listening?
1: Yeah, you can't repeat it. Sorry.
0: Yeah, okay. All right.
3: He ignored my sass. speaking of sass, we're catching up with Christo.
1: Oh, so sassy.
3: So sassy.
0: Captain Sass. Sasquatch. Sassy pants.
3: Sassarama. He's at the opening of Disclosure Day, which is happening tonight. Now, this is the new Steven Spielberg movie.
1: Yeah.
3: Looks very, very good.
1: Looks awesome.
3: And we're going to hear how the crowd's looking.
0: Mm-hmm. Yeah.
3: And I think he's very excited about this particular film.
0: Mm-hmm. I'm going to chat to him next. It is Moira and Big Trev. Getting you home on 102.9 Hot Tomato.

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0: On 1029 Hot Tomato, Moira and Big Trev for your live and local drive home. It's happening on the Gold Coast tonight at Event Cinemas. We've rolled it out.
1: Yeah. All right. It is a big night. Another big night. Mm-hmm. It is a very exciting preview screening of Disclosure Day.
0: Yes.
1: Christo is there. Christo, you are pumped to see this movie.
2: I am very pumped to see this movie.
1: Yes.
2: I have tried to stay away from all the trailers and stuff like that, and I've avoided reading about it because I don't want to know anything.
3: Oh, okay. Really?
1: Mm.
2: So all I know is that Emily Blunt's in it, Coleman Domingo's in it.
3: Yes.
2: And Steven Spielberg directed it.
1: That's
3: oh,
1: it.
3: Okay.
1: That's all we know.
2: Yeah.
1: Okay.
2: Yeah. I know there's some sort of alien thing
3: yes.
2: that happens.
3: Yeah.
2: But like I said, I'm trying to stay away from it because everybody is, like, I've been reading the reviews and they've said, stay away.
1: Oh, okay.
3: Because the trailer looks really, really interesting.
2: The trailer doesn't give much away.
3: No, it doesn't.
1: Yeah.
2: But those people that have seen it over the last 24 hours,
3: yep.
2: some have come out crying,
1: ooh.
2: Saying it is like a masterpiece.
1: Oh, wow. Really?
3: Oh.
1: Okay.
2: Yes. And some have come out, like, crying, and then they've been saying, no, this is like, there's E.T. and Independence Day and a whole bunch of stuff. So I really don't know what to expect, but I just know that I'm looking forward to seeing it.
1: Fabulous.
3: That's really cool.
1: I do love Emily Blunt as well. She's fantastic.
3: She
1: and I have
3: amazing.
1: Seen some clips of her. It seems like she's the one who, anyway, you figure it out, Christo, and tell us tomorrow. All right.
2: Look, I'll tell you what, I'll do your Streamers Digest for you on Friday and I'll review the movie.
3: Yeah, that'd be cool, man.
0: To be fair, though, like to keep the segment true to form, you could just review the movie having seen none of it.
1: And
0: it would still be better than what Trevor and Molly
1: are. Or remove Independence Day.
0: Yeah, review that. Tell us about E.T.
3: All the Goonies.
1: Yeah, that one too.
3: Goonies are good.
1: Eddie Stevens film. Look, Indiana Jones.
2: Disclosure Day is in cinemas from tomorrow. Go and see it. Get your tickets at Event Cinemas around the Gold Coast, and we've got the preview tonight.
1: Love
3: no
1: it.
3: Worries. We'll hear about
1: Christo.
3: More of that on Friday.
0: All right. Good on you, Christo. Walk the red carpet, mate.
1: We did say you had sass before, so go and shake your sass.
3: Yeah.
2: I'm shaking that sass.
3: Okay, but cool. All right. Remember, you got arrested last time, so have pants on.
2: Damn it. Yeah.
0: Every time. All right. Thank you, Christo, Moira and Big Trev here on Hot Tomato. This is brand new from Stella Lefty.
1: Ooh.
0: Boston. See what you reckon.
1: Ooh. On a

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1: Moira and Big Trev, late to the party!
2: Earlier today, we were talking about a pet name contest, a national pet name contest. Some amazing names. But the winner, Cheddar Big Booty Cheeseburger. His name is Beautiful Cat. Ginger.
3: I like a human name for
2: it. I do love that.
3: Like Kevin. Because then you can do
2: Trevor's
3: that.
2: Trevor's a fantastic name for a pet.
3: Yeah, well,
0: I knew a Trevor dog growing up.
3: Yeah, there's a couple of people they've named. One lady.
0: Used to rub his nuts on things.
2: Sounds familiar.
3: Anyway.
2: Colin from Merrimack, get late to the party. What is the, what's the name of the pet, please?
4: Oh, I had a cat called Cooking Fat.
0: Cooking Fat.
3: That is brilliant.
4: Right. You just can't call it an effing cat, you know, because the kids used to get upset.
3: That is brilliant.
2: Wow. Okay. Absolute cat lover, are you, Colin?
4: It didn't stay long.
2: Yeah, you killed it, didn't you? I'm so sorry.
3: Wow.
4: Ran away.
2: It did, because you hated it. That's why.
3: Yeah, because its name.
2: Because
3: it was getting teased.
4: Well, I used to scratch you when you were trying to sleep, so what else do you call
2: it? There's a reason for that.
3: Were you the only one that got scratched, though, Colin?
4: Maybe.
3: Seems like a yes.
2: Comes out. There you go.
0: All right,
2: thanks, Colin.
0: We accept your nomination, Colin. That's good. For an unusual pet name on the Gold Coast. It's Hot Tomato.
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1: Every now and then we let Trevor take charge and play a game that he's come up with. Honestly, this could go anywhere. This one's called...
2: Every answer starts with an A. Rightio. I'm going to give you 5 random questions. You cannot repeat the same word in your answer. Mm-hmm. The answer must make sense.
3: Okay.
0: Do the questions have to as well? Because that would be helpful.
2: No.
3: We may kill the game here, Ben.
2: The answers must start with the letter A. Funniest, smartest, or most creative answer wins the point.
3: Can the answer start with A?
2: No.
3: No?
2: No. Oh. Just one word.
3: One word that starts with A. All right.
2: Okay.
3: Okay.
2: Here we go. Here's the first one. Name something you'd be embarrassed to accidentally yell out during a wedding ceremony. Doesn't matter who's in first.
0: Armadillo!
2: Nice.
0: Adjective!
2: I'm going to go with Moise's armadillo. I like that. Just don't know what adjective means. Question two, if aliens landed tomorrow, what's the first thing they'd probably steal from Earth?
3: Adam Sandler.
2: Nice. Excellent. This is great. Ben?
0: Albatross.
2: Yeah, I'm going with the animal albatross. Okay. But Adam Sandler is really, really good. Okay, question three, what's something that would make a terrible superhero name?
0: Alan.
3: Alzheimer Man.
2: Going with Alan. I love that. Sorry?
0: Alan.
2: Name something you definitely don't want to find floating in your morning coffee.
0: Alan. Oh, I can't use it again.
2: Can't use Alan again.
0: Alfalfa.
2: Alfalfa.
3: Alligator penis. You wouldn't, though, would you?
0: Well, I don't think there's any part of an alligator I'd want in my coffee.
3: Yeah. But I was being very specific.
0: Yeah, I remember. I was there.
2: Last question. What's something that sounds romantic but absolutely isn't?
0: Alimony.
2: Oh my God. That is fantastic.
3: That is great.
2: Oh, it's going to be hard, Moisey.
3: Asphyxiation.
2: Oh my God. Okay, that's an equal point. Okay, now that's the end.
3: The end?
2: Yes.
3: Good.
0: So we drew.
2: Yes, you drew. Did you like that one?
3: I did.
2: Okay, Ben?
3: Yeah, mainly our answers I liked.
2: Alimony and what was yours? Asphyxiation.
3: Yeah.
2: Right, that was Every Answer Starts With an A.
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0: Clearly, that was me just pretending. 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

0: Mix on 1029 Hot Tomato, the big kahuna. He's ready to go. He's got Fat Nights all lined up for the next 3 hours of fun and frivolity.
1: Yes.
2: We're just about done. I'm wearing it in Big Trev. We're back tomorrow, though, and we've already got a whole bunch of stuff we want to talk about for a Thursday, don't we?
3: Yes, we've got giraffes. They're a very loud creature. We should discuss that further.
2: Allegedly.
3: Hopefully Robert Irwin or the Australia Zoo hear our plea overnight and we can bring you back some more information about the absolute ruckus that giraffes make.
1: If you would like to help us, get onto our socials. Mm. If you could tag Robert Irwin as much as possible or share our story.
3: The Australia Zoo?
1: Yes.
3: I was going to say Australia Post, but they're not going to do anything.
1: You could tag them as well. They might have Robert Irwin's address. Mm.
3: The backstory is...
2: Have his address.
1: Yeah, they probably do, yeah.
3: 3 second rule today. I was asked for three loud animals. I said a tiger, an elephant, and a giraffe.
1: Yep.
3: And I'm being poo-pooed on all of on the last one.
2: No, we just due diligence because I've never heard of a giraffe making noise.
3: Wow. You know,
1: can you please do your impression of a giraffe noise?
3: No, I can do one better.
1: I can
3: actually play it to you from the internet.
1: Can you?
3: Yeah, I can.
2: I'd prefer to hear it from you. The internet
3: Well, it could be, but it's certainly not when it comes to these noises. There it is. Do you hear that?
2: I'm confused. Is that the internet or is that you? Anyway, more of this tomorrow.
1: You are hungry.
2: Have a great evening. We'll speak to you live and local from 3.
1: That's the voice he sounds like with no bread.
3: Oh, that's actually my stomach rumbling. I'm so sorry.
4: Human error. Technical issues. A studio held together with blue tack and dust.
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13: All right, Big Trev will be in soon for a laugh. We need a laugh. Hey, oh, hang on, I need some country music. Yes, go Dolly and Penny. 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All right, your chance to score a family pass right now, though. It's Fat Nights at 1029 Hot Tomato. You don't hear Kenny very often, do you? No, you don't.
14: All right, I'll shut up and play this.

0: that night. It's 102.9 Hot Tomato. Here we go.
1: Here we go.
0: Trevor's in. Here we go.
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3: I like them chunky.
0: I'm upset because barbecues galore are all over. Did you know they've gone bust?
4: No, I had no idea.
0: Yeah, all the shores. The stores are shutting.
4: All the stores are shutting, so they're shorting.
0: Well, so I've got a few burn songs I thought I'd pop together.
4: Here we go.
0: I love barbecues galore.
4: We got our barbecue from there.
0: Yeah, it's the one that was Australian icon.
4: Yes.
0: There's one at Bundle. I think it's all over. What about this one? Sing Burn Your Name somewhere in there. Yeah.
4: Have you got John Farnham's?
0: Yes. Hang on, I've got this one. Hang on, remind me, what was John Farnham's? Oh, here it is, I found it. Burn For You. Yes, hang on, here we go. Press this button, do this one, and here he is. It is a good song to sort of end on, because I'm sad that it's over for barbecues galore. I mean,
4: where are we going to buy our barbecues?
0: I don't know. Mine's busted as well.
4: Oh.
0: Yeah, it's no good. There's like one flame coming out of one area and none out of the other.
4: Are you sure it's your barbecue?
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0: Adams, Fat Nights, 102.9 Hot Tomato, Big K. Domino's Pizza Wheel on the way, but now look, he's still here. Now, Trev, we're all over the big issues in Big and Chunky.
1: Yes, we are.
0: Now, you know how I had duck problems, right?
1: Yes.
0: So what I've been doing is getting up at 2:30 and I have to run downstairs and shoo the ducks away.
1: Yes.
0: Okay? So otherwise they poo everywhere.
1: Yes, you don't
0: and
1: need
0: then
1: that.
0: While I'm out there, I have a wee. And I want to know, like, for you and across the Gold Coast, everyone, is it all right for blokes to wee in their backyard?
1: If it's your backyard, yes.
0: It's okay, but is it a time thing? Is it have to be after? Because I feel all right, 2:30, there's not a lot of people up.
1: Are we talking AM or PM?
0: No. In the morning. The ducks sit in the morning. Yeah, you know, being an older gentleman, I often get up and go to
1: the
0: bathroom.
1: Excuse me, which way are you facing? Towards
0: the neighbours? No, I try and hide. There's like a hedge. I haven't got a lot to hide. But you're saying it's all right? Is it okay for blokes to wee in their backyard?
1: Yeah, just not in the same spot.
0: Oh, so I have to move it around,
1: yeah,
0: do I?
1: Around,
0: all
1: yeah,
0: right.
1: Because you don't want to kill that spot. There'll be one bit
0: well,
1: of
0: no,
1: grass.
0: What I've been trying to do is do the edging with it. You know, just poison that strip set.
2: Where are you going? This plays next.
0: I got my peaches out in Georgia. Oh, yeah. I get my from California. See you, Trev.
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0: This is Joanne from Clear Island Waters.
3: Yes.
0: Are you hungry, Joanne?
3: I'm always hungry.
0: Where are you on the way home from, Joanne? What are you doing?
3: I'm going home from work.
0: Well, let's not talk about it, all right? Are you having a great week?
3: Yeah, good week so far.
0: All right. Well, you calm. Me too. It's been a great week, and we're going to keep calm, and I'm going to give you pizza, two large Domino's, garlic bread and Pepsi on the way to you, Joanne.
3: Yay. Thank you so much.
1: Up next, the Big Kahuna's playing this.
0: I feel like pizza tonight. I'm ordering Domino's.
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1: Big K, how are ya?
2: Good, buddy. You got through. Have you been to the Mudger of our show before?
1: Yeah, we actually went last year. It was a good family day out.
2: Well, you're going to go again. You got yourself a family pass. Two adults, three kids, mate. You're off, Marcus. So how many kids have you got?
1: Just the one, but we've got a couple of step-siblings that we'll be taking as well, I think.
2: Yeah, a few ring-ins, mate. Make sure you check out the miniature goats. Apparently they go off, the miniature goats. And what are those cows? You know, they've got those miniature cows now, the fluffy ones.
1: All right.
2: Yeah, right. You sound shocked, but it's true. It's true. The Highland cow.
0: Listen up with your ears. You might like this. The Big K's playing new music.
2: Well, that's me. I'm on again. All right. Let's do Ariana Grande. All right. Hate That I Made You Love Me. New music in Fat Nights. On your Marcus. What's a Marcus?

0: 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The reason he plays music for your ears is because the side of him can't be unseen.
1: Turn this shiz up, the big kahuna.

0: Look, one of my favourite 80s bands, and I know I keep saying that, I've got a lot of them, we're about to play one of their songs tonight in the Flashback 8 at 8 at 102.9 Hot Tomato. How often do you hear Frankie Goes to Hollywood? Not often, I bet. You're probably going, what the hell's that song? Ah, Veronica's on the way, you know these girls. A song that's got a little bit of Bewitched, the theme song from that old 60s TV show. Tabitha. Was it Tabitha the main chick? Anyway, the Flashback 8 at 8, including those three songs, coming up next in Fat Nights.
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0: Veronica's. There they go. Everything I'm Not's in the flashback 8 at 8 at 102.9 Hot Tomato. 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Now, being on the website, all right, here's some of the entertainment. All right, I'm just going to yell some stuff out. There's the horse versus bike race. There's Heli Hoops. There's the FMX Chaos Freestyle Show. There's the Sky Ridge Fire and Light Ignite Mudjerabar. I'm not sure what happens there. There's a whole stack of stuff. Mudjerabar Show, of course, you've got all the normal stuff. The wood cutting and the great food and the quilt show. Don't miss the quilt show in the Arts and Crafts Pavilion. I'm going to hurt myself. The Arts and Crafts Pavilion. Mudjerabar Show. And, of course, everyone's favourite are back, the miniature goats.
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0: Say Jay-Z wrapping it up, the flashback 8 at 8 to 102.9 Hot Tomato. Big K, speaking of crazy elbows, 26 cents a litre, which he took off the fuel excise, is coming back, people. So get ready. The fuel dramas could be on the way again. I think it ends end of this month. So I think 1st of July, the new financial year. Petrol's going up about 30 cents a litre. Yay!
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0: Kahuna. As Gold Coast as spray tans, even though we live near the beach.
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1: 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It's 102.9 Hot Tomato. It's BK. Just reminiscing about the Gold Coast back in the 90s and the early noughties. How good was it? Remember the Rose and Crown? Great live music. Lots of cover bands playing music like this.

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0: I think it's time I told you what's coming up in Fat Nights 1029 on Tomato. Every now and again, you just talk complete rubbish. Hey, I know we've got new Taylor Swift on the way. It's called I Knew It, I Knew You. I remembered I loved you. Came back when it mattered, I saw you. I know you're thinking I talk rubbish all the time. Anyway, double shot from Eskimo Joe. Love these guys. That's on the way. And up next, some Paper Cuts. Fat Nights, LMFAO might even get a run.
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12: God, my God, how's she getting me? 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
1: 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Right, Big K?
2: Well, yeah, I don't know. I don't know if I'm any better. I think I'm probably worse. Anyway, 1997. Let's go back to the 90s. This was a massive hit. 97. In fact, Nights Without Tomato.

Some LMFAO. 102.9 Hot Tomato. You got to say it like that. Oh, Big K, double shot from Eskimo Joe soon. They were good a few years back at the Red Hot Summit, so we'll Broadwater Parklands. Have a listen to this.

0: come back again. We must have another Red Hot Summer Tour coming up, mustn't we? Anyway, double shot soon from those guys. Eskimo Joe in Fat Nights.
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side. Let's do some Oz rock. 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Let's do two of them, actually. 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I nearly forgot that. That's important. Two songs from Eskimo Joe. Let's do this one and Sarah. The Fat Knights at 102.9 Hot Tomato. I am getting forgetful. You're right.

0: Hey, Eskimo Joe, double shot. Sarah, wrapping it up at 102.9. Hot Tomato. Big K, heads up, people of the Gold Coast. A week to go till State of Origin 2. Let's hope Ashley Klein, he's not repping it again, is he? Didn't they sack him? Anyway, go Queensland. New Taylor Swift soon. It's called I Knew It, I Knew You. I remembered I loved you. Came back when it mattered, I saw you. Standing there. Still think that was rigged that first game.
1: 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A studio held together with blue tack and dust.
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2: Tay's got a new song, and if you ask me, it's much better than the last couple. This one's called I Knew It, I Knew You. It's new Tay-Tay, Taylor Swift in Fat Nights of Tomato.

0: I Want a Feeling. Fat Nights is over. I Want a Tune on Hot Tomato. We're going to play that song soon. That's why I'm tempting you with that. Tal Bachman on the way as well. And I can feel the weekend coming. I've made it through hump day. I'm back tomorrow night with more family passes to the Mudgerabar Show, including ride passes. 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
1: 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National shows that have zero connection or relevance to us on the Gold Coast. 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And the smell.

0: I had to go to Woolworths. 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

outside the city, down that street about a half a mile, and all her friends tell her she's so pretty, but she'd be a whole lot prettier if she smiled once in a while.

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It's kinda like Nashville.

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1: 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So to win, you need to compete with the rest of the country. 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

0: 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So I was getting a tub of moisturising cream and I'm busting, and then I realised I can't go to this toilet with a massive tub of moisturiser.
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1: 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Did you do a lot of that at school? And I go, what? 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And I go, no, signs. There's this one, caution, men at work, and there's a picture of a man with a shovel. And underneath it says, women work all the time. 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

0: 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Sounds old. 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

0: 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Ugh. Let's pump you up with some new music instead. Taylor Swift, I Knew It, I Knew You.
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2: Everything is flowing very nicely around Gold Coast Roads this morning. No issues to report on at this stage. If you do spot anything, though, call the traffic hotline on 5519 2275.
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2: It's just gone five. Hi, I'm Lucy Knight. A man's been charged with domestic violence arson following a fire that's destroyed a home in Canungra. The 34-year-old is accused of deliberately setting fire to a mattress in a bedroom on Riverbend Drive around 4 p.m. yesterday, with the blaze quickly spreading through the whole house. Nobody else was home at the time. The alleged arsonist will front court today. And if you or someone you know needs help escaping domestic violence, call 1-800-RESPECT. Police are investigating a hit-and-run crash in Surfers Paradise. A silver Hyundai Tucson entered a construction zone off Main Beach Parade at around 10 o'clock last night before ploughing into a structure. The driver fled on foot, with police now working to locate them. A British tourist has launched legal action against SeaWorld Helicopters over the 2023 fatal chopper crash. The man is suing for almost $850,000 for the mental trauma he's experienced from witnessing the collision that killed four people. It's the latest in a series of lawsuits lodged against the company. And some exciting news for travel lovers this morning, with the first ever direct flight between the Gold Coast and Fiji taking off. Fiji Airways will fly three flights a week between Nandi and Coolangatta, with the first touching down here on the Gold Coast later this morning. The service also opens up a connection to the US and Canada.
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2: To sport, the Rabbitohs will honour former player Jai Arrow in tonight's clash against the Broncos in Sydney. Players will don an all-white jersey with no sponsors and the name Arrow on the back. Captain Cameron Murray will break from Blues camp to attend the match and celebrate his teammate. Suns coach Damien Hardwick says the side will need to lift this Friday when they take on Geelong down at their home ground. The Gold Coast has slipped to seventh on the ladder off the back of a thumping in the Q clash. Dimmer says he's expecting a big turnaround.
3: I was probably as disappointed as I've been for some time, and the players were too, which is a backhanded positive, if that makes sense. And, you know, what I will say is the leadership group this week have been outstanding. They've taken most of the meetings, most of the feedback, and they've really grabbed it and run with it. So we expect a response.
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2: To the weather, a shower or two today, top of 23, showers and 23 again tomorrow, with the wet weather forecast across the weekend and into next week as well. At the Seaway right now, it's 17 degrees and you could win a holiday to Auckland flying Qantas direct from the Gold Coast Airport. 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
2: Hello, welcome to June 11. It is National Seersucker Day.
11: What's a seersucker?
2: Seersucker is a fabric.
11: Really?
2: Yeah, it's like a...
11: It doesn't sound like a nice fabric.
2: It's like a checkered type of fabric. And
11: oh, yeah.
2: In ye olden days, people would wear seersucker all the time.
11: Is seersucker something like the old David Jones sort of...
2: The pattern, though, that was houndstooth. That was called.
12: You idiot.
11: Yes, if I shouldn't have known that was houndstooth.
12: Come on, mate, we all knew that was houndstooth.
11: All right.
2: Seersucker is like a stripey, but it's fabric.
11: It looks a bit like houndstooth.
2: Yeah, it does not. It's also International Corn on the Cob Day. I love good corn on the cob.
11: The rains are coming.
2: Yeah, it is.
11: Yeah.
2: A really nice, sweet,
11: you can't eat it
2: corn.
11: Delicately, though.
2: Can't you?
11: No, you got to eat corn like nyan, nyan, nyan, nyan.
2: Yeah. Oh, yeah, it's in your teeth and that's the butter's dripping down your chin, all that kind of stuff.
11: Yeah.
2: It is also British Tomato Day.
11: What a great day.
2: And Say Hi Day. Hi.
11: Hi.
2: It's also my son's 8th birthday. So
11: hi again.
2: Hi, Teddy. So it's Teddy's 8th birthday. Can you believe it's been 8 years?
11: Don't know how he made it.
2: What, with me as a mum? Or just him because he's
11: how
2: that kid?
11: How the hell did he make it?
2: How the hell is it anyway?
11: Lucky he watched Deadpool.
2: Yeah. The poor kid. I let him jump off stuff, watch Deadpool.
11: Yep.
2: Anyway, what he wanted for his birthday?
11: Yes.
2: I'll say this now, is he wanted a chess set.
11: Is he
2: a champion at chess. He's really good. He does all the stuff. And honestly, if it wasn't IVF and he looked like me, I'd be like, where did that kid come from? Because chess is hard. I don't know how to play it.
11: But your dad's pretty smart.
2: Okay, I'll tell him that.
11: Yeah. So it skipped you. And just went landed on Teddy. So
2: thanks for that.
11: That's all right. That's what happens.

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0: That's the reason why they started giving out Ozempic to overweight inmates. And now trending in the news today is that South Australian prisons are doing the same. And so it got us talking in here. Gailey said something, I think, quite funny about should inmates deserve should inmates deserve getting Ozempic for overweightness? And I don't remember exactly how you said it, but it was along the lines of, you know, if it's impacting their health and it's by choice, they put the food in their mouth.
1: Yeah.
0: Should we be caring?
1: Like, that's the way it is. Like, we're on the outside.
0: Yeah.
1: As fat as I get at any stage, I don't think someone else goes, I should really help a brother out and get him on Ozempic.
0: Yeah.
1: You know what I mean?
0: Well, you can't. You have to go to the doctor and get on it. And it's like $400 a month if you're doing it for weight loss and not for diabetes. Like, it's not covered.
1: So if you can't afford it, go to jail.
0: Yeah. Well,
1: basically.
0: Right. And then we were having a chat about, like, you know, does it depend on the crime that they've done?
1: If it's a small fraud, maybe you get Ozempic. But like if you're in for murder, you can just get fat.
0: No, you can just get exactly.
1: You can just wallow in your own in your own slush.
0: Get fat and die. If you killed somebody else, you deserve it.
1: That's right. Like, well, when does it come down to?
0: Are you a pedophile? Did you rape someone? Nope. You don't get any Ozempic.
1: Sorry. No resuscitation.
0: Yep.
1: You're choking on a piece of steak.
0: Yep.
1: Too bad.
0: So sad.
1: I'm only in for ripping off Centrelink. All right, we'll save you.
0: Exactly. How much was the fraud?
1: How much was it?
0: $20,000. Okay. Millions of people have lost money because of you. Off you go. Anyway, we want to ask the question, do you believe that we should be paying for this? Because if it's happening in Victoria and South Australia, how long is it going to be before we find out that it's happening in New South Wales and Queensland, et cetera? I feel like
1: it's a privilege, but then does it get into, obviously, we've got to treat our prisoners if they're sick. And so diabetes and all that sort of stuff, that's fair enough if it's a medicine to make that better.
0: But if it's overweight and it happened whilst you're in jail, shouldn't we be looking at the food that we're feeding them?
1: Should we look
0: at the exercise and the routines that they have? Wouldn't that be far cheaper to just get them to do a couple more laps of the yard?
1: More of that first. I dare say that whoever is, they're not exercising enough.
0: Yeah. Mm. And the food must be good if you're eating that much to get that much overweight.
1: Why do I picture a lot of mashed potato?
0: I do. I think we've watched too much American TV.
1: Yeah, where they just bang it on the tray. Yeah.
2: Double 571-1029. What do you think? Ozempic to prisoners? Give us your thoughts. We'll chat to you next.
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0: Emily Jade's holiday, a day to Auckland, New Zealand. We are giving away a trip to New Zealand, flights, accommodation, spending money, breakfast included, parking at the airport included. All could be yours. If you hear the boarding call, you've got to be sharp on the phones, and we'll put as many people on the shortlist as we can in a minute and give away the holiday at the end of every show this week. So today and tomorrow.
1: All right, we're talking about prisoners getting Ozempic in jail, and not for diabetes, it's for weight loss. And so we just want to ask the question, do you think they deserve this in jail, or should they just go to jail for their crime, get fat and whatever, it's up, get fat and die. Okay, let's go to Jay. What do you think?
2: No way in the world. Like, you're in prison. Like, you signed a, you obviously you've done something wrong. You signed away your rights when you decided to make that choice and do the crime. So sit down, shut up and be quiet and do what you're told, and... You know, why should the taxpayer be paying for that? This is taxpayers' money.
1: I think that's the problem. They're sitting down too much.
0: Yeah.
1: They're getting too fat.
2: Well, keep on running around the oval then until you lose your weight.
0: That's all right, Jay. Thanks for that, mate.
1: Yeah, so true, Jay.
0: Yeah, what about you, Sue? Should we be funding Ozempic for overweight prisoners?
3: No, I'm a tax-buying person, always worked, always thought I'd done the right thing, and no one pays it for me, and I think I would love to lose about 10 kilos easy.
1: Mm-hmm.
3: So the luxuries that they get, free TV, free electricity, free food, we, the taxpayer, have to pay for all of that, so why should we have to pay for their non-necessity drugs that they need? Mm. That doesn't make sense to me.
1: I can solve the problem, Sue. Isn't electricity done by movement? So maybe
0: get on an exercise bike.
1: Have them all on exercise bikes.
0: Make their own electricity.
1: There we go. Then they're not going to put on weight, and they're going to create their own electricity.
0: That's fair enough.
1: Look, just call me the next PM.
0: Oh, I could never do that.
1: All right, Leslie from Upper Coomera, what do you think?
4: I think that's ridiculous, giving them Ozempic, especially for overweight. I suppose diabetes is, you know, maybe you could look at it, but... shouldn't they look at what they're eating then if they're overweight? Like diet, like, you know, don't let them eat all the fatty stuff or whatever. Yeah. It's just they're in there for a crime, not for a holiday. So, yeah, I mean, what's the next step before they're released? We give them a makeover, you know, so that they
1: come out with a glove up.
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5: Everything is flowing nicely on Gold Coast Roads this morning. Driving into Brizzy, just a little under speed from Logan Home to Slacks Creek. If you do spot anything, call the traffic hotline on 5519 2275.
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5: It's 5:31. Hi, I'm Lucy Knight. A home in Canungra has been completely destroyed following an alleged domestic violence arson attack. Police allege a 34-year-old man deliberately set fire to a mattress in a bedroom of his home at around 4 p.m. yesterday before fleeing. Nobody else was home at the time. If you or someone you know needs help escaping domestic violence, call 1-800-RESPECT. Police are searching for a driver following a hit-and-run crash in Surfers Paradise. Emergency crews were called to a construction zone off Main Beach at around 10 o'clock last night after a Hyundai Tucson smashed into a structure. The driver fled on foot with an investigation ongoing. An inquest has found a Gold Coast woman who died after gastric bypass surgery likely would have survived if she hadn't been discharged. Rosemary Campbell died at her home in 2022, 3 days after the surgery at a Brisbane hospital. The surgery was conducted by Dr. Reza Adib, the partner of former Premier Anastasia Palaszczuk. And Donald Trump says the US will launch further strikes on Iran, declaring they're taking too long to agree to a peace deal. The president has also warned Iran it will pay the price for downing a US chopper in the Strait of Hormuz.
7: We're going to be attacking them very hard.
8: You're resuming bombing?
7: We are. Based on the helicopter, I guess we have the right to do that.
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5: To sport, round 15 of the NRL kicks off tonight in Sydney with a clash between the Rabbitohs and Broncos. The match will celebrate the career of former Bunnies star Jai Arrow following his MND diagnosis. Arrow has been named in the number 23 jersey for the clash and he'll walk out to a guard of honour while players will don an all-white jersey with his name on the back. We'll take a look at Gold Coast weather next.
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5: To the weather, showers today, top of 23, showers again and 23 tomorrow. The wet weather is forecast to stick around all weekend and into next week as well. At the Seaway right now, it's 17 degrees between 6 a.m. and 6 p.m. today when we accidentally stuff up. You cash in. 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
11: This is what an ex-partner does something to drive her ex crazy.
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11: It's unhinged.
12: Okay.
11: Yeah, it's not good.
12: Is it a good idea?
11: You wouldn't wear it well.
12: Okay, righto. No, I'm quite a nice ex.
11: I don't want you to be that person.
12: 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So they're foster kids, but they haven't been able to be placed in a home. So they're in the care homes. And they need our support. And so we'll introduce you to this beautiful charity and hopefully you can help.
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0: Gailey and Emily Jade, and you can be $500 richer just by listening to the radio between 6 o'clock in the morning and 6 o'clock at night with TPIO Lawyers and Hot Tomatoes Accidental Winners. If we make a mistake, like play the same song twice in a row or a song stops halfway through, call us to win the cash.
1: It's Gailey's. What the?
2: What?
1: What?
2: What the what?
1: What?
2: What do you want for?
1: What the?
3: Oh, goodness. This is not good, and any wonder they've separated. A Florida woman was arrested after police say she repeatedly snuck into her ex-boyfriend's apartment and slowly rearranged his furniture as part of what investigators called an unusually patient psychological operation.
4: Oh, God, this is a movie. It's so good.
3: According to authorities, 34-year-old Emily Hartwell... Emily being the most crazy name she could come up with, allegedly entered the apartment once a week using a spare key she never returned after the breakup. Rather than stealing anything, police say that she moved items by tiny amounts. Over 6 months, investigators claim that she shifted the couch 27 inches, rotated a coffee table nearly 40 degrees, moved a lamp closer to the wall 1 inch at a time, repositioned family photos so slightly nobody noticed immediately. Friends say the victim became convinced something was wrong after repeatedly bumping into furniture that he swore wasn't there before.
5: Awesome.
3: According to the report, he eventually scheduled an eye exam, neurological consultation, a home inspection. The scheme reportedly ended when a hidden camera captured Hartwell measuring the living room with a tape measure while muttering, "Perfect." When questioned, she allegedly told officers, "I just wanted him to feel the confusion he left me."
4: Oh, awesome. So gold.
3: Images and
4: I can't
3: full
4: hate
3: story
4: her.
3: Right there.
4: I can't hate her. That is such a good movie,
3: that's
4: isn't
3: menacing.
4: It?
3: That is menacing. Menacing.
4: Because I was thinking at first, how would you make it a movie? Because she's just moving everything so slowly, right?
3: Mm.
4: But the second part of the film is him getting the eye test and is him
5: the
4: getting
5: breakdown.
4: All the, and the breakdown of himself. And
3: can
4: oh
3: you
4: my
3: imagine
4: God.
3: Just going in there, sneaking in and moving all the salt and pepper and spices from one spot down to another part and then that it's like nothing
4: has happened. It's actually
3: And over a period of time, you would start going, what the?
4: What the? That's
3: why
4: it's what
3: I just
4: the.
3: Did it then.
4: Do you know what the what there is though?
3: Mm.
4: And this is going to be...
3: That her name's Emily?
4: No.
5: And you've done it?
4: No, that I want to do it.
5: Yeah.
4: I'm like, Jared, break up with me. I want to have a crack.
3: If my
5: just do it to his room without breaking up with him.
3: If my workbook, if my cup of tea and my coffee and my phone and everything starts moving slightly when I'm in here, I'm going
4: to
3: know.
4: What are you talking about? I'm moving all the time to clean up after you.
3: It's the attack of the Emilys.
4: You never notice.
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0: Tomato, we have a holiday, a day to give away a wonderful trip to Auckland, New Zealand. That's flights, accommodation, spending money, breakfast included, and parking at the airport all included. When you hear the boarding call, sharp on the phones, get in there and we can put you on the shortlist, and we're going to give away the holiday at the end of today's show.
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4: All right, well, we here as a radio station want to help where we can, and Jane has reached out from the charity Kids in Care and needs the Gold Coast support. Good morning, Jane.
5: Good morning. How are you?
6: Well, tell us about your charity there, Jane.
5: We support children who live in residential care in the community, and they're not with they've been taken away from their parents, and they're not with a family, and they're not with a foster family, and they're in residential care in the community. And we feel it's a little bit sad, and we love to give them a great Christmas present and have a little bit of joy and magic at Christmas.
4: Now, you're doing that, so it seems weird that we're speaking to you now. Christmas is so far away, but you actually have a plea right now.
5: Biggest thing that we have to deal with is having a warehouse, and this causes us a lot of problems because there's no grants available to actually support charities with having a warehouse space, and this costs us about $40,000 a year. And we need that space to buy things throughout the year. We constantly fundraise. We collect gifts throughout the year. So we need that space desperately. And we were hoping that we would get 12 amazing companies to support us and by giving us $3,000 for a month's rent, the 12 companies for 3 months.
4: Okay, or someone just to donate a warehouse. You're looking for one in the
5: Northern. Yeah, that would be amazing. That would be amazing. If someone's got warehouse spacing, we've got about 150 squares at the moment, so that's great for us. I'll say we do need it because we've got stock all the time and we're buying all the time. Throughout the year, we fundraise throughout the year. It's Christmas every day for us at this charity.
4: Okay.
5: And that's the hard thing.
4: Now, to put it in perspective, there's about 800 kids in residential care across southeast Queensland. It's a lot, isn't it?
5: Yeah. When I first started 12 years ago, there was hardly any children under the age of 8 in residential care. Now there's so many really young ones, but the majority are teenagers, and they really get forgotten at Christmas. Everyone wants to, at Christmas, buy nice toys and soft gifts for kids and cuddly things, but they forget the teenagers. The teenagers need headphones and radios and things that they want. That's a really important thing for us, for Resi Kids.
4: If people don't know you, you're the Santa jet ski guys. That's what you do every year.
5: Yes, we do that every year, and it's just a little fundraiser. We're hoping it raises awareness of kids in Resi Care. But to keep this going, we need that warehouse, and if we can't pay that rent, we lose it, and then we cannot carry on this little charity.
4: All right. Well, excellent. Look, we're here for you. Hopefully somebody listening warehouse space on the Northern Gold Coast somewhere. 12 companies, $3,000 each to help you pay the rent on some warehouses.
5: That would be amazing. Yeah. That would be so amazing for us.
4: All right. Well, here to help. And so your charity again and how they would find you and contact you.
5: Yeah, so we're Christmas Presents for Kids in Care, and for Kids in Care for short. The website is www.forkidsincare.org.au.
0: Any donations for Kids in Care is, of course, tax deductible. Thank you so much, Jane.
5: Thank you so much.
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4: Everything's flowing pretty nicely on Gold Coast roads this morning. Northbound, just some very minor delays, Pimpama and Ormo, and then into Brizzy through that usual Tanimera / Creek stretch. If you do spot anything else, call the traffic hotline on 5519 2275 and we'll check in again in about 15 minutes.
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4: It's 6 o'clock. Hi, I'm Lucy Knight. A fire has ripped through a home in Canungra in an alleged arson attack. Police allege a man deliberately set fire to a mattress in a home on Riverbend Drive at around 4 p.m. yesterday before fleeing the scene. The blaze quickly spreading through the entire property and destroying it. Thankfully, nobody else was home at the time. A 34-year-old man has now been charged with domestic violence arson to front court today. And if you were someone you know needs help escaping domestic violence, call 1-800-RESPECT. An investigation is underway following a destructive hit-and-run crash in Surfers Paradise. A Hyundai Tucson entered a construction site off Main Beach Parade at around 10 o'clock last night before ploughing into a structure, with the person behind the wheel taking off on foot. Police now working to track down the driver and establish the moments leading up to the crash. A British tourist who witnessed the deadly SeaWorld helicopter crash in 2023 has launched legal action for mental trauma. The man is suing the company for almost $850,000. It's the latest in a series of lawsuits lodged against SeaWorld helicopters. And Fiji Airways is launching its first ever direct service to the Gold Coast today. The flight from Nandi will touch down in Coolangatta later this morning. The airline will fly three flights between the two cities each week, with the service also opening up a connection for Gold Coast travellers to some US and Canadian cities.
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4: to sport. It's set to be an emotional affair tonight when the Rabbitohs host the Broncos in Sydney. The match serving as a celebration of Jai Arrow's career in the wake of his MND diagnosis, with the former South player to walk out to a guard of honour in the number 23 jersey. Players will wear an all-white jersey with the name Arrow on the back. And the Suns will confirm their team later today for tomorrow night's clash against Geelong, with coach Damien Hardwick needing to make a number of injury changes. Will Graham, Will Powell and Lockie Weller will all be missing, but Dimmer says they've got plenty of options waiting in the wings.
16: Jamara had a great game last week. He'll be thereabouts this week. Jake Rogers will be thereabout. Zeke Ulam was very good. Jepson, these type of players, have put their hand up as well. So we've got some guys that are ready to come in and fulfil roles.
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19: There's a few little waves around and conditions have improved since yesterday, with that swell hitting about 2 to 3 feet. It is looking fairly clean at the moment, with northeasterly winds due to pick up from the east in the next few hours. And a few at the beach breaks if you find a bank, but the best spot today will be the southern points with the cleanest conditions. Just heading up to that low tide at 10 with a high tide at 3 and 21 degrees in the water. Have a great morning and I'll check back in a couple of hours.

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1: To the weather, a shower or two today, top of 23 degrees, showers and 23 again tomorrow with the wet weather forecast right across the weekend and into next week as well. At the Seaway right now, it's 17 degrees and you could win a holiday to Auckland flying Qantas direct from the Gold Coast Airport. 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
3: All right, coming up, are we at the top of the hour? It's 5 o'clock. It was my son Teddy's birthday. He's 28 today.
4: Well done, he made it.
3: Yes, he made it. Made it. We've all made it, and which is actually really surprising since I get a letter a week from his school. He's done something.
4: He's all right. He's just living life.
3: Yeah, he's a lovely little lad. Anyway, I got him a chess set, but I want to talk about this chess set because it's really wild.
4: All right.
3: Yeah.
4: A wild chess set.
3: I know.
4: Never heard of it.
3: I don't think those sentences really go together.
4: Sounds like Jumanji.
3: Yeah.
5: It does.
3: My God, wait till I tell you what it does.
4: All right.
3: It is.
4: Okay.
3: And then also...
4: I go to your joint and there's an elephant in the lounge room.
3: And also have a little listen out because there might be something else popping up.
5: Yeah.
3: A little...
5: overseas trip.
3: Ding dong.
5: Hello.
3: To go to Auckland.
4: All right.
3: You can go see the Sky Tower.
4: Any second.
5: Maybe.
3: Maybe.
5: We'll see.
3: Stand by.
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Yeah, you wanna ride in the six, you wanna dine in the six. 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
1: Hello, everybody. This is your captain speaking. Charlie and Emily Jade's holiday a day to Auckland is ready for takeoff.
2: Hooray, hooray, it's a holiday.
3: We love giving stuff away, especially a holiday and a holiday a day. We're loving this. Now, New Zealand. I've been to Auckland once and it's quite a really cute town.
4: Mm-hmm. You can head to Hobbiton. You can Hobbiton. Go and check out where the Hobbit, the Hobbit was made.
3: Yeah, right.
4: So it's only a little drive and there and back. But, yep. You know, when everyone lands on Tuesday next week, they could plan for maybe Wednesday to go and do a movie tour. It's so cute.
3: That'd be really good, Hobbiton. And you've got 4 nights accommodation, which is really cool.
0: Yep.
3: $300 spending money, parking at the airport.
0: Breakfast included, by the way, the old accommodation there.
3: Yeah, I'm glad you brought that up because we are foodies in this studio. Let's just say we're just foodies full stop.
4: Look, and just say if the $300 isn't stretching it, just eat a lot of breakfast, okay? And then pack some of those bread rolls in your purse when you leave.
3: Go for the snacks.
0: Are you one for that, EJ? Just putting a bit of pastries in the old handbag there?
4: I've never done it. I don't know what you're talking about, okay. Jake.
0: Good call. And neither is my mum.
3: What she is good at is ordering everything on the menu and then I'm not being able to eat it all.
4: Yeah, exactly. Yeah. That's me.
3: All right, now we're going to roll out and see how many we can get in 60 seconds.
0: 60 seconds on the clock. Just trying to get as many people on the shortlist as possible. Here we go. Starting in 3, 2, let's go.
3: Kathy is from Varsity.
4: Yay, Kathy, hello, you're in the draw.
5: Yay, amazing.
3: Craig is from Hope Island.
4: Hello, Craig, you're in the draw.
6: Hey, you're beauty, thanks.
3: Lucy's from Tullabudra.
5: Hello.
4: Hello, Lucy. Sorry we're cutting everyone off, but we want to get you all on the standby list, all right?
5: Awesome. Thank you.
3: Kylie is from Mermaid Waters. You're on the standby list, Kylie.
7: Hot tomato, ooh, Qantas.
3: Right, are you there? Too much jingle. They're too much for everyone else. Danny from Bigger Waters.
8: Unreal. We're going to the dairy. Get some pies. Unreal.
4: Oh my God. That is really
3: the
4: brilliant.
3: Dairy. You know,
4: dairy.
3: Fiona's from Karool. Fiona, you're in the draw.
9: Holiday. Love you. Hot tomato.
3: All right. And we've got Ali from Hope Island.
10: Hi, how are you going?
4: Oh, good, Ali. Ali's sedate. The other ones, they were giving us all the energy. All right.
3: All right.
4: Oh. And Ali's the last one?
3: Ali's the last one. I think some jingle time chewed into it a little bit.
4: Yeah, but 7 people on the standby list today.
0: Good stuff.
10: Thanks, guys.
3: Cool. Hopefully we'll do it again this morning, so listen out, and someone's going to win that holiday.
0: Yeah, that's right. We'll give the holiday away at the end of today's show. 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
13: We've got some very minor delays on the M1 northbound between Pimpama and Ormo, but everything else is flowing really nicely. No issues to report on. We'll check in again in about 15 minutes. If you do spot anything, call the traffic hotline on 55192275. Gold Coast weather today, showers and a top of 23 at the Seaway right now at 17.
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0: Gailey and Emily Jade on 102.9 Hot Tomato. We have already put people on the shortlist for our holiday a day giveaway. We may or may not be doing it again later on the show.
1: Probably.
0: And then we'll give away another holiday at the end of today's show.
1: Yay.
0: One today and one more tomorrow to be giving away.
2: So it's my son Teddy's 8th birthday today.
1: Happy birthday.
2: And I love to share him and his stories on air because I always call him the Gold Coast that the baby the Gold Coast prayed for because I went through IVF with everyone. You know, I've been here 13 years now. Mm. And then when I was on bed rest, I had so much love and support. And then when I had him, the same. And in fact, I was at a function the other day and a lady came up and she said, "It's Teddy's birthday soon." I'd never met the lady. And I said, "Oh my gosh, you're clever to remember." And she said, "No," I'll get emotional when I say this. She said, "When you were in bed rest," she said, "I'd had my baby next door. And I just remember seeing your family walk through the hospital. And I thought, no, she's too soon to be having a baby. I'd only just shared the news on air." And then I went into bed rest like 2 weeks after sharing the news. And she said, "I was here with my baby, holding my baby in the room next door. And you were fighting for his life." And I was like, "Oh my gosh." And we had a little cry together. We may have had a few wines as well. But,
1: if she ends up at your house though, when you get home and she's on the banana lounge outside the pool saying, "Hi, I knew you're late."
2: No, yeah. It wasn't stalkerish. Right. It's just, you know, we're local. And
1: yes,
2: there was a mum next to me who remembers that I was at Pindara with her at the same time.
1: Yeah.
2: And she was so grateful that her prayers had been answered when Teddy was born. So he's 8 today and the kid is extraordinary. I mean, I did roll into, he's with a psychiatrist that's also at Pindara, Dr. Khan, for his ADHD. Mm. And above the psychiatry is where he was made and in the test tube being played hot tomato for a solid 10 months as he was frozen. So the IVF clinic is there too. And I showed him off to the IVF clinic the other day and I said, "He's almost perfect, but you think you could have taken out the ADHD?"
1: That makes him perfect.
2: It is, it is. Yeah. We all had a laugh. It's all funny. But anyway, he's incredibly smart. So he has some behavioural issues, but he's really, really smart. And so for his birthday, we've actually bought him this incredible chess set that I think people may have seen if they're into chess. So it's like magnetic, but it's computerised. And he can play with other people from around the world on an app and the pieces move on the chessboard for him. So instead of him playing like on an app on a computer, which happens, this is a chessboard that does the same.
1: It physically moves.
2: The pieces look like you're on a seance board, you know?
1: Yeah, it's Jumanji. Like,
2: it is. It's like move around.
1: Oh, no.
2: It's crazy. Anyway, it's not cheap and I didn't purchase it. Jared purchased it. And when I found out how much it was, I was a little bit angry. It was $500, which I think is very expensive for a
1: good investment though.
2: Well, this is what he said. You and he, you're on the same track.
1: Yeah.
2: I said to him, "It's $500. He said, "Yes, but he's got no one to play with. $500 is a whole lot cheaper than if we had had another kid."
1: Oh, yeah. So true.
2: Anyway, happy birthday, my Teddy.
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3: 1029 Hot Tomato Traffic.
2: CM1 is under speed southbound through Helens, Vow, northbound. Just a little slow through Pimpamron, Ormo. Not much in it though. And local roads are all flowing very nicely. No issues. We'll check it again in 15 minutes. If you do spot anything else, call the traffic hotline on 5519 2275.
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2: It's 6:30. Hi, I'm Lucy Knight. A driver is on the run this morning after smashing into a construction site in Surfers Paradise. A Hyundai Tucson smashed through fencing and into a structure off Main Beach Parade at around 10 p.m. last night. The person behind the wheel took off on foot with a police search ongoing. A man will front court today charged with domestic violence arson over a house fire in Canungra. The home on Riverbend Drive has been completely destroyed after flames ripped through it yesterday afternoon. Police allege a 34-year-old man deliberately started it by lighting a mattress on fire. Nobody else was home at the time. A coroner has released findings from an inquest into the death of a Gold Coast woman 3 days after she underwent gastric bypass surgery. Rosemary Campbell died at her home in 2022, with the inquiry finding she should not have been discharged due to her deteriorating condition and would have survived had she not been released. The surgery was performed by Dr. Reza Adib, the partner of former Premier Anastasia Palaszczuk. Pauline Hanson's One Nation Party has raised $1 million in just 24 hours. It's after Pauline Hanson launched a Fire the Liar campaign in response to Labor's donation push.
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2: To sport, Maroons forward Trent Liero says the club is remaining positive despite going down to the Blues in Origin Game 1. He says they're now shifting their attention to next week's Melbourne showdown.
12: I think we did a lot right, but in saying that, we didn't get the result we wanted. So I think there's obviously still room for improvement, and we'll take our lessons as a group and move forward.
2: And in cricket, England captain Ben Stokes has been ruled out of the second test against New Zealand after breaking a midnight curfew to be at a London nightclub. Joe Root steps in as captain. We'll take a look at Gold Coast weather.

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3: To the weather, partly cloudy with a shower or two today, top of 23 degrees, showers and 23 again tomorrow with the wet weather forecast right across the weekend and into next week as well. At the Seaway right now, it's 17 degrees between 6 a.m. and 6 p.m. today when we accidentally stuff up. You cash in. 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
10: All right, coming up, I want to talk about it. Simple, and we throw this one out every now and again, but what made your eye go bung? what got stuck in it? Like, what poked you in the eye? Because everyone's got a story of this. And Taylor, who works here, she showed us a photo of her partner, Aaron, and his eye was fully black. Mm. Guess how he got it?
11: Are you going to tell us next?
10: I'm telling you in a second. It's coming up.
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0: we make a mistake on air. Not like that. Two songs in a row that are the same song back to back, or a song stops halfway through, you could be winning $500. It is Accidental Winners from TPI Lawyers and Hot Tomato.
1: We've never felt so popular than this competition. You guys ring after every stumble, sniff, cough, pause.
0: Yeah. I talked off the back of a song and someone rung up.
1: Yeah, you talked over the song. That's a mistake.
2: Fancy like feedback saying taken. Mistake wrong. Like, that's where it gets you. All right, so we're talking about, I just mentioned to you before, Taylor, who we work with here, she showed us a photo yesterday, and it was with her partner, Aaron, who had a black eye. Mm. And I said, how do you get that black eye? And she said, all the lights were out. It was really dark. And he, at about 2 o'clock in the morning, got up to get some chocolate from the fridge. Yeah. And on his way to being a bit of a, like, chocolate fiend, he ran into a door. Then his eye
0: got,
2: like, jammed into some handle or something. Like, he tripped and his eye went straight into the handle.
1: He fought the door and the door won.
2: And the door won. So he had this black eye. And then Tara, who we work with, said just randomly, I got poked in the eye with scissors once.
1: Oh, that's dangerous.
2: Yeah, so, and her case was a kid when they were in preschool was lifting up a chair but had scissors in his hand. And as Tara was just walking past,
1: the
2: scissors got her in the white of the eye.
1: Oh, my God.
2: And she had to wear a patch for a while.
1: Jeez.
2: She only needed Jerry Seinfeld's pirate shirt and she would have been, arr! But anyway, she's recovered well, of course. Her eyes look great.
1: Oh, my God.
2: So that was something. So what have you ever had poke you in the eye? What hit you in the eye? It can be anything. I actually came off my bike once in Perth. As a young adult, I was riding on the bike down this hill really quickly and a bug... like a Christmas beetle bug size. So it was a solid little big bug. It just hit me straight in the eye and it was like I got shot. I came off the back of the bike, flipped off the back and it was downhill. The bike was ghosting. It didn't fall over. It went down the hill on the two wheels all the way to the bottom of the freaking hill. So not only did I have my eye in tatters, I had to walk after my bike.
0: That was cool. What hit you in the eye? What got you in the eye? 55711029. We could win a family pass to go check out Disney on Ice. Presents Magic in the Stars, Brisbane Entertainment Centre this month. What got you in the eye? Give us a call.
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4: The M1 is looking really good this morning. Just a little underspeed southbound between Coomera and Helensvale and northbound Pimpamata Ormo. Local roads are flowing very nicely. No issues to report on at this stage. If you do spot anything, though, call the traffic hotline on 55192275. Gold Coast weather today, partly cloudy with a few showers. Tops of 23 at the Seaway right now. It's 17.
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1: We're talking about what attacked your eye. Taylor, who works here, her partner got up for an early morning chocolate run about 2 o'clock in the morning, and he hit his eye on a doorknob when he fell. And it was black and blue, so we thought, what have you had stuck in your eye? Joanne is from Upper Coomera. What happened at your place to someone's eye?
2: So two things happened to my son. So the first one was we were playing a card game at home and he got really excited and he like jumped up and then flung his head forward, but in front of him was his drink with a metal straw. A metal straw went in and cut his eye. It was bleeding. And then when we were at Australia Zoo many, many years ago, he was petting a kangaroo and this family came in and their little girl, she just beelined straight towards us and the kangaroo got a fright and it reared up and caught him straight in the eye and he had blood coming out of his eye at the zoo as well.
1: That's it. And now when you...
2: It's okay because he can still see.
1: Yeah, so but what bit of the kangaroo got him in the eye?
2: The claw. So he was patting and then the little girl ran and the kangaroo got spooked and as it jumped up and came back down, its front claw got him in the eye.
3: That is a very unique story. Did not expect that today.
1: A kangaroo poked me in the eye. That is all time. That's legendary, Joanne. And really, like it says, have you heard about drop bears and kangaroo pokes? We got Kerry from Robina. Kerry, what happened to someone at your place's eye?
4: Well, so years ago when I was a kid, when indoor cricket was really big, my dad used to play and someone was going for a really, you know, they were going for like a four or a six or something. Anyway, it was going very fast. And it hit him directly in the eye when his eye was open.
1: Oh, no.
4: And so it swelled, his eyeball swelled to like three times the size. It popped on the outside of it, looked like it was on the outside of his skull. And it was all purple and red and black.
3: Oh.
4: And he had to wear a patch over it for many, many weeks. But anyway, it's totally fine now, but it just did look like it was going to lose it there for a while.
1: Yeah, that's really pretty gross. Scary. I mean, you know what? It's funny here in Australia and probably everywhere in the world, when we're playing sport, we're always told to keep our eye on the ball. He literally did it. we've got Kay from Labrador.
3: What happened to you, Kay?
5: Oh, when my little girls were little and we had to go out in the rain, they all loved having their own little umbrellas. But they're not very good with umbrellas when they're little, so they put them up and, you know, float them around. And I've caught one in the eye with the little side, you know, the pointy bit at the side.
1: Yeah,
5: they used to have a cap over them, but, yeah, I caught one of them in the eye, which wasn't great, and I wasn't in a very good mood afterwards. But, yeah, caught that in the eye, which hurt.
1: Yeah, I think that's common to look out for that. Like, if you're not getting it in the eye, you're nearly getting it in the eye, so you have to quickly duck out of the way.
3: Well, there's a reason why they say don't open umbrellas inside.
1: Well, there is.
5: Oh, well, it wasn't inside. It was outside.
1: There you go.
3: No, I know. But, I mean, you don't open them inside because they're going to poke you in the eye. But even outside, apparently, you're fair game.
5: Yeah, that's it.
1: And we've got Sam from Paradise Point. Sam, what happened to someone's eye at your place?
6: Well, my accident-prone little daughter happened to be the right height for our outdoor umbrella handle, and the handle wasn't on, and she walked straight past it, straight into it, and sliced her eyeball on the bolt.
1: The hook bit got her.
6: Yes.
1: Oh, she's like she was doing an Oscar speech and it just pulled her off.
3: By her eye. What's with umbrellas attacking our listeners?
1: I know, when umbrellas attack, that could be another phoner for sure.
0: Yeah, all right. Sam from Paradise Point, we've got a family pass to go check out Disney on Ice, mate. Feel like you and your family deserve it. Congratulations.
6: Thank you, thanks.
0: So Disney on Ice presents Magic in the Stars, Brisbane Entertainment Centre this month. It's 1029 Hot Tamano, Daly and Emily Jade.

0: in on Hot Tomato and Gailey and Emily J's Double or Nothing Kids Edition is coming up after 7 o'clock this morning. Kids, if you keep getting questions right, we'll keep doubling your money. We're going to play next. 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
11: Everything is flowing really nicely around the Gold Coast so far this morning. Just a little slow southbound Coomera to Gavin, and northbound is a little patchy through Ormo and for the run into Brizzy through that usual slack creek stretch. Local roads flowing very well, no issues. We'll check it again in 15 minutes. If you do spot anything, call the traffic hotline on 5519 2275.
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11: It's a minute past seven. Hi, I'm Lucy Knight. A home in Canungra has been destroyed in a massive fire which police allege was deliberately lit. Emergency crews raced to Riverbend Drive at around 4 p.m. yesterday after a 34-year-old man allegedly lit a mattress on fire, with the flames quickly ripping through the entire property. The man has since been charged with domestic violence arson to front court today. If you or someone you know needs help escaping domestic violence, call 1-800-RESPECT. Police are trying to work out the circumstances surrounding a destructive hit-and-run crash in Surfers Paradise. A Hyundai Tucson drove through the gates of a construction zone off Main Beach Parade at around 10 o'clock last night before ploughing into a structure. The person behind the wheel fled on foot with a police search ongoing. Another lawsuit has been lodged against SeaWorld Helicopters following the deadly 2023 crash in the Broadwater. A British tourist is now suing for almost $850,000 Australian dollars for the mental trauma he experienced by witnessing the collision that killed four people. History is being made at Gold Coast Airport this morning as the first ever direct flight from Fiji touches down. Fiji Airways today launching its direct service to and from Coolangatta, which will take off three times a week. The service also opens up a link for Gold Coast travellers to the US and Canada. And Bill Gates has testified before a US congressional committee about his relationship with Jeffrey Epstein. He told the committee he'd never had a personal relationship with the sex offender and had not witnessed any ongoing criminal conduct. He spoke to media before the hearing, saying he was happy to be there voluntarily.
13: I hope my testimony is helpful to the work, important work of the committee to find justice for the victims.
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11: To sport, tonight's NRL match between the Rabbitohs and Broncos in Sydney will celebrate Jai Arrow in the wake of his MND diagnosis. Players from both clubs will wear special jerseys donned with Arrow's name. He'll also be welcomed onto the pitch in a guard of honour after being named as 23rd man for the Rabbitohs. Suns coach Damien Hardwick has defended the list changes made after their mixed start to the season. The side lost a few key players at the end of last season to make way for some bigger names, but the team has struggled to meet expectations so far in 2026. But Dimmer remains confident about where they're headed.
14: We're still in a reasonable place this year. We're 7-5. Our season is still very much alive, and our best footy for mine is still in front of us. We've absolutely, no question, made the right decision for this football club.
11: We'll check the latest Gold Coast weather next.
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11: To the weather, partly cloudy today and more drizzly weather, heading for a top of 23 degrees, showers and 23 again tomorrow, with the wet weather hanging about over the weekend and into next week as well. At the Seaway right now, it is 17 degrees. You could win a holiday to Auckland flying Qantas direct from the Gold Coast Airport. 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
1: Alrighty. What do you reckon, EJ?
2: Well, Evie let her hair hang down yesterday and she asked the first question for us.
3: Hi, I'm Evie. I'm 12 and I'm from Ashmore. And my question is, what two breeds cross to make a labradoodle?
2: Okay.
1: All right.
2: So, could be hard, could be easy. Depends.
4: One of them's a suburb.
2: Well, correct.
1: Yeah. Poodle.
2: Here on the Gold Coast.
1: Downtown poodle, you mean?
5: Yes.
1: Oh, no, sorry, Labrador.
5: That's the one.
1: Oh, so it's a Labrador and a poodle makes it.
5: Right.
1: Oh, I get it now. Anyway, that's the first answer. Come on, kids.
4: Yep. Win some money.
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4: 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It's Gayle and Emily Jade's Double Nothing Kids Edition. We'll play next.

0: Lee and Emily Jade. 1029 Hot Tomato Accidental Winners. Thanks to TPI Lawyers. 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
5: All right, now we've got Destiny, who is 8 from Hope Island, on the line. Hi, Destiny, how are you?
6: Good.
7: Now, what school do you go to, Destiny?
6: Bigger Waters.
7: And is it a good school? Are you learning lots?
6: Yeah.
7: Oh, that's good to hear. Now, 8's very young to be playing, so good for you, okay?
6: Thank you.
5: Yeah, good luck. How much were you hoping to win, Destiny?
6: 160.
5: Oh, that's a good amount of money, isn't it? All right, well, here's Jake. He's going to tell you the rules and hopefully you get to your $160 target today.
0: Okay, Destiny, you've got 5 seconds to answer each question. We must take your first answer. If you keep getting questions right, we'll keep doubling your money. You can take it at any time, but if you get a question wrong, you lose it all. And the big rule, Destiny, no help from anyone in the background. Got to answer all the questions on your own, okay?
6: Okay.
5: All right, good luck, Destiny. Here we go with the first question.
7: So for $5, Evie, who's 12 from Ashmore, asked this. What two breeds of dog make a labradoodle?
6: Labradors and poodles.
8: Hey, you got $5.
7: They sure do.
5: Yes, well done. Would you like to double it and play for $10?
6: Yes, please.
5: What vehicle travels on tracks and goes choo-choo?
6: Trains.
8: Hey, good job. You got $10.
7: Good girl. You're going for $20.
6: Okay.
7: What do you call frozen raindrops that fall from the sky?
6: Ollie's tails?
8: Nothing.
0: You got to take your first answer.
5: Yes.
7: Yeah, Holly's is not right, darling.
5: Yes.
7: It's hail, not hails, but you had a crack and you kind of got there in the end, but we have to take that first answer, okay, sweetheart?
6: Okay.
5: All right. Hold on, Destiny. We'll get you to ask the first question for tomorrow.
6: Okay.
0: Well done,
7: good
0: Destiny.
7: Girl. Good You're stuff. Very brave. We don't often play with people as young as 8, so well done.
0: Well done to you, Destiny, from Hope Island, who asked the first question for tomorrow for your Friday. And Kids Double Nothing, we'll be back at 7 o'clock tomorrow.
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9: We've got some minor delays southbound through Coomera to Gavin. Northbound is nice and clear, and local roads are also flowing really well. We'll check in again in about 15 minutes. If you do spot anything, call the traffic hotline 55192275. Gold Coast weather today. Partly cloudy with still a few showers, about top of 23 degrees. At the Seaway right now at 17.
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0: And Emily Jade on 102.9 Hot Tomato. We have got a holiday a day to beautiful Auckland, New Zealand to give away. When you hear the boarding call, get on the phone. We've got 60 seconds to put as many people on the shortlist as possible.
1: You can go and visit the Sky Tower and maybe even jump off it.
0: Yeah, you can even jump off the Auckland Bridge there too.
1: They'd love a bit of bungee there, don't they? Good old AJ Hackett.
0: Dunk the old head there.
2: Well, if you're going to do it, make sure you're attached to something.
1: Please, we want all our listeners home safe.
2: And don't make it just being attached to your wife.
0: Attached to a bungee rope.
2: Yeah, that's right. We need the rope there. But, okay, so this time of the year, there's a lot of people taking time off because they're not well.
1: Oh, your Hot Tomato's been a ghost town, hasn't it?
2: Yeah.
1: Every day someone's
2: some sort
1: got something.
2: Flu or something going around.
1: Yeah, I'm like,
2: everywhere.
1: breathe on me. Actually, I need a day off.
2: I haven't had some flu shots yet. I usually get them this time of the year. I would have already had them, but that's just reminded myself.
1: Head to the chemist.
2: To get it done. Mm-hmm. But it's not always the flu that you're needing some time off. Mm-hmm. There was this guy, he was a boss at his job, and he said to his mate that he worked with, he said, how come Mike's not at work today? And the other guy, the colleague, said, well, he's in hospital. And he goes, oh, no. But this weird, I saw him last night dancing with some girl. And then his colleague said, yeah, his wife saw him too.
3: So it turns out highly trained radio professionals still press the wrong button.
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1: The M1 is a little slow southbound, Coomera through to Narang. Northbound is a nice clear run and local roads are also flowing pretty well so far. We'll check it again in 15 minutes. If you do spot anything, call the traffic hotline on 55192275.
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1: It's coming up to 7:30. Hi, I'm Lucy Knight. Police are yet to track down a driver following a hit-and-run crash in Surfers Paradise. A Hyundai Tucson has been left a wreck at a construction zone off Marine Parade after the driver ploughed into the gates and into a structure at around 10 o'clock last night. The person behind the wheel took off on foot. A massive fire has flattened a home in Canungra. Police allege a 34-year-old man deliberately lit the blaze after setting fire to a mattress in the home on Riverbend Drive at around 4 p.m. yesterday before it quickly spread through the whole house. Hillfront Court today charged with domestic violence arson. If you or someone you know needs help escaping domestic violence, call 1-800-RESPECT. An inquest has found a Gold Coast woman who died after gastric bypass surgery likely would have survived if she hadn't been discharged. Rosemary Campbell died at her home in 2022, 3 days after the surgery at a Brisbane hospital. The surgery was conducted by Dr. Reza Adib, the partner of former Premier Anastasia Palaszczuk. And the Gold Coast has been identified as one of the top spots in Australia for complaints against telcos. The Telecommunications Industry Ombudsman's report has been released, showing 354 complaints in the past quarter, which is up a whopping 19.6%. It's the second highest spot in the whole country for complaints, only behind Brisbane.
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1: To sport, round 15 of the NRL kicks off tonight in Sydney with a clash between the Rabbitohs and Broncos. The match will celebrate the career of former Bunnies star Jai Arrow following his MND diagnosis. Well, in the AFL, the Western Bulldogs take on the Crows to open round 14. Riley Thilthorpe returns for Adelaide in one of three changes for the side. The Dogs have named Luke Kennedy to debut. We'll check the latest Gold Coast weather next.
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1: To the weather, partly cloudy with a few showers today, top of 23, showers and 23 degrees again tomorrow, with the wet weather hanging about over the weekend and into next week as well. At the Seaway right now, it's 17 degrees between 6 a.m. and 6 p.m. today when we accidentally stuff up, you cash in. 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
13: Hello everybody, this is your captain speaking. 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
11: Hooray, hooray, it's a holiday.
2: Well, looks like we're doing it again.
14: No. Well, we had 8 people on the standby list last time, so we're going to add a few more now.
2: Yes, we are.
15: I'd race to the phone.
0: Mm. 60 seconds on the clock. We're going to try and get as many people on the shortlist as we can in 60 seconds. And we're going to give away the holiday at the end of the show today. Direct flights to Auckland, New Zealand. You get accommodation, parking at the airport's included, breakfast is included, spending money is included. A fantastic prize.
15: Yeah, really good. And you know you're going, you know who wins it shortly. So that's the fun bit. All right, today. We're going to get ready to start. You've got 60 seconds.
0: Here we go. Starting in 3, 2, 1, 60 seconds now.
15: Laurel from Robina, well done to you.
16: Thank you. That's amazing.
14: It sure is, Laurel. Well done.
15: Yeah, Leanne from Southport.
17: Yay, yay. Hey.
14: Oh, no. What are you calling for? You're in the standby list, darling. Yeah,
2: Gigi is from Benogan. Hi, Gigi. Well done.
17: Oh, thank you very much. Thank you.
14: All right, darling. Well done. All right. Who's next, Gailey?
2: Catherine from Southport.
18: Sweet
14: ass,
18: bro, can't wait.
14: Glad to have a few sweet asses.
2: Yeah, Justine from Burley, well done to you.
18: Woo woo, thank you.
2: Sam's from Coomberbar.
18: Woohoo, thank you, bro.
14: Can we get a cuz next, do you think?
2: Yeah, we need a cuz in there. Adam, guess what, cuz, you're in.
19: Yeah.
14: Okay, good.
0: Just snuck. I reckon that's in. So
2: Robin's in?
0: Yeah, Robin's in.
2: Robin.
18: Oh, thank you. Yay, thank you.
2: You just got in, like on the downward bit of the sound effect. Mm. So
18: thank you.
2: We like making sure the last person gets in.
18: So, oh, thank you so much.
2: Good on you, Robin. Well done. There you have it. We had a little handful there, and someone's going to win soon.
0: Yeah, that's right. At the end of the show, so make sure if you're on the shortlist to stand by your phone. We'll call you right before the show finishes, right before 9 o'clock, and you could be going to New Zealand next Tuesday, off to Auckland.
15: No.
14: Yeah, see you next Tuesday. You're going to be saying to all of your friends.
2: EJ, one of us
14: just realised.
2: One of us had to say it, somewhere. I guess.
0: Ready for your next New Zealand adventure? Qantas will soon be flying direct from the Gold Coast to Auckland, making it easier than ever to travel in style to New Zealand. Hey, Gailey, what do you got coming up next, mate?
2: I would love to.
14: It's me.
0: Oh, is it?
14: It's EJ? Me.
0: I'm so sorry.
2: Yeah, all right.
14: No, that's
2: sorry.
14: All right. We're going to talk about Pauline Hanson and just the juggernaut of who he is right now and how she's clapping back at Labor trying to raise money to purchase advertising to get everyone to oust her.
2: Yeah, well, she's doing it successfully. That's the thing.
0: Yes, so we'll get your opinions on 5571 1029 coming up shortly on 1029 Hot Tomato.

0: 929 Hot Tomato. It's Gailey and Emily Jade and Accidental Winners. Thanks to TBIO Lawyers is on. If we make a mistake on it, that's if we play the same song back to back or a song stops halfway through, you could win $500 instant cash if you're the first person through on 5571 1029.
1: I'm outraged by the politics in this country at the moment. Yep. I feel like I've never lived in a time where it's been this tumultuous between all the parties.
2: I think the Australian people collectively, no matter what party they normally go for, they're all angry.
1: We are.
2: With what's happening at the moment.
1: And then the rise of One Nation is something of novels. Who would have thought when Pauline Hanson first got in, however many years ago, when everyone teased the hell out of her, then she went off to jail, separations, marriage separations, all the stuff she's been through in the public eye, and we've all teased her, and now she's the most popular one in the polls.
2: Well, is it because she's amazing or because everyone's crap?
1: Who knows?
2: What it comes down to, and that's a question I'm saying,
1: yeah,
2: right?
1: Who knows? I think it's a bit of A and a bit of B. Mm. But this is what got me angry. So earlier in the week, we heard that the Labor Party wanted to ask the Australian public for $29 each to do a campaign to get rid of One Nation, to change the advertising, to get rid of her.
2: Right.
1: And we were outraged by the fact that the Labor Party have asked us to give them $29 each, or Labor lovers to give them
2: 27 something.
1: No, no,
2: for Labor, wasn't
1: no.
2: it?
1: Oh, sorry, it is. Sorry, yep. $27. You are right.
2: Thank you. Yeah. Say that again.
1: You are right. $27. And it was to get rid of One Nation. So Pauline has fought back.
2: What has she done?
1: She's asking everyone for $29 for a campaign called Fire the Liar.
2: Oh.
1: And she is going to promise to use the funds on billboards, TV and radio ads to oust Labor from government. Now, the other thing apart, this is what I found interesting in this article, is she has promised to do a real-time tally on how much money is coming in and then real-time show where the money has gone. Okay,
2: yes.
1: So we bought this billboard, it costs this much. We're putting it here, it costs this much. So everyone knows.
2: Do you think she feels that the Labor government will make money and not spend it all on the advertising?
1: Well, all I'm saying is, as a small business owner, I know that I pay super for my staff into a government account, and then my staff don't get that super for another couple of weeks. So what's happening with that money before my staff get it? Okay.
2: Yes, yes.
1: There's interest from the nation, from all of that super being paid into a fund somewhere before it gets divvied out to the other funds. So I'm just saying there's a lot of liberties taken with our money all over the place.
2: Yeah.
1: Right?
2: I know.
1: Let's pay your tax before you've earned it thing that they do small business. And then if you have gone under, we'll give it back to you.
2: Well, even Albanese, when he met with Donald Trump, he started bragging about all our super and the money in the super that can be invested in America.
1: And we're like, that's our money
2: that he's going over there with again, and everything's about our money.
1: Absolutely.
2: I know governments have to tax us, but look at all the tax now. We're one of the highest paying tax countries in the world, and they're still asking for money?
1: They're still asking for money. So this is why I wanted to open the phones. Should they be asking for money from us to get rid of each other? Or should they just be waiting until the election time and let us speak with our pen and our paper and not more money?
2: It's getting worse,
0: isn't
2: it?
0: What do you think? Give us a call. 5571 1029 is the number.
1: They're wanting to raise about $1 million. I think Albo made that in the sale of all of his houses lately.
2: Saying. Before all the new rules came in.
1: Yeah, if you want to stay in the job, spend money on the job.
2: Yes.
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4: We've got delays southbound on the M1, Cooma through to Narang, and a little underspeed through the Carrara stretch as well. Northbound is nice and clear. As for local roads, no major dramas. Starting to look a little slow. Brisbane Road through Arundel and northbound Bermuda Street through the Robina and Clear Island Water Stretch, but not too bad at the moment. We'll check in again in 15 minutes. If you do spot anything else, call the traffic hotline 5519 2275. Gold Coast weather today, partly cloudy with a few showers, top of 23 degrees. At the Seaway right now, it's 17.
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0: 1029 Hot Tomato. We've got a holiday a day to give away to Auckland, New Zealand. When you hear the boarding call, you just give us a call, get on the shortlist, and we'll give a holiday away. We've got one today to give away and one more to give away tomorrow. Flights, accommodation, spending money, breakfast, parking, all included.
1: Hey, just a quick one. Locally, the cow roundabout, so that where the cows are on that paddock, we've talked about it before, but there's been some more plans lodged for a development on that land. And it's believed to be they want to put a lake, incorporate a lake in it. So you'd probably have a bridge over to the development and surrounded by lake. So a lot of people are saying, because it's a floodplain. And remember, we've talked about it before where they talked about having a development there that they were actually in the proposal. They had lifeboats actually as part of it to say that they're going to do it. But this one's saying, well, if it floods, well, why not just add the water beforehand and then build the development around having a lake around it like half of the Gold Coast with its canal system?
2: Mm. Gaylee, this is what you've always dreamed of. You've wanted a house with a moat.
1: I know. I love the idea of a moat. I don't know. This is all brand new, though, so I don't know if I could afford to ever get in there. But the constant comments, they're talking about also developments up north where all the cane fields are and all that sort of stuff now, because that's going to be a big hub and a big area for development. But back to this Clear Island Waters area, most people are saying, yeah, all good, but what about the cows?
2: Mm-hmm.
1: And that's our zen in the morning. When we go past the cows, that gives us... One woman described it as that's our serotonin.
2: I believe it.
1: You know what I mean? So I think the cows mean a lot more to us. So if there's some sort of moat, there needs to be Cow Island. There needs to be something where the cows are still there. We need the cows there. And maybe, you know, give them a job. You know what I mean?
2: They already have a job. State of Origin. They remind us who's going to win.
1: Well, they didn't last week.
2: Oh, they didn't either.
1: No.
2: Can you imagine saying that you're going to be moving to Cow Corner? Like, are they going to name the development that? Everything else is so beautifully named around the Gold Coast.
1: Yeah.
2: Is it going to be called Cow Corner?
1: Well, you can make it anything with an accent. So you just go, where do you live in? You just say, I live at Cow Corner. And then it becomes Cow Corner. And then you run it together and it's like, yeah, I live at Cow Corner.
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4: No, I don't think so. Bolognese sauce and rice. Thoughts, Moira?
5: I would kill for spaghetti bolognese. 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
4: Yeah.
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9: 1029 Hot Tomato Traffic.
10: The M1 is under speed southbound Coomera all the way down to Wurrungaree. Northbound is a nice clear run though. Local roads, nothing too bad to report on. Just looking a little heavy eastbound Gold Coast Highway through Helensvale, westbound Hope Island Road, and northbound Bermuda Street is slow at Mercury Street up to Ashmore Road Bundle, and southbound at the Christine Ave intersection. We'll check in again in 15 minutes. If you do spot anything else, call the traffic hotline on 5519 2275.
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10: It's a minute to eight. Hi, I'm Lucy Knight. Charges have been laid following a massive fire that's destroyed a home in Canungra. A 34-year-old man is accused of deliberately setting fire to a mattress in a bedroom on Riverbend Drive at around 4 p.m. yesterday, with the flames quickly spreading through the whole house. He'll front court today, charged with domestic violence arson. If you or someone you know needs help escaping domestic violence, call 1-800-RESPECT. Police are investigating a hit-and-run crash at a construction zone in Surfers Paradise. A Hyundai Tucson smashed through the gates of a site off Main Beach Parade at around 10 o'clock last night before ploughing into a structure, leaving the vehicle a mangled wreck. The driver fled on foot, with police working to track them down. There's been a massive spike in the amount of Gold Coasters complaining about telcos. We're now the second-ranked city in the whole country for complaints, only behind Brisbane. According to the latest Telecommunications Industry Ombudsman's report, 354 complaints have been made in the past quarter, which is up almost 20%. One Nation has now reached well over its $1 million goal for its Fire the Liar fundraiser in less than a day. Pauline Hanson's political party promising to use the funds on billboards, TV and radio ads to try and oust Labor from government. And travelling to Fiji has just become a whole lot easier for Gold Coasters. Fiji Airways has today launched its first ever direct flight between here and Nandi, with the first flight touching down in Coolangatta later this morning. The service also opens up a connection for Gold Coast travellers to some US and Canadian cities.
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10: To sport, Maroons forward Trent Liero admits he may not even get on the field in Origin Game 2. He's part of Queensland's six-man bench for the Melbourne Showdown. Liero says there is a bit of uncertainty with the new extended bench rules.
12: It can be a little bit negative, but in saying that, it's actually quite positive for the team that you can carry, you know, an outside back, extra half if something does go wrong. So I just prepare as if I'm playing, and if the team doesn't need me, then so be it. But just making sure that I'm ready to go if I am needed.
10: The Maroons will return to the training paddock this afternoon after being given a day off yesterday. Gold Coast Suns coach Damien Hardwick will be forced to make several changes for tomorrow night's clash against Geelong. The side will be missing Will Graham, Will Powell and Lockie Weller due to injury. The team list will be released later today. We'll check the latest Gold Coast weather and surf conditions with Tara next.
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16: There's a few little waves around, but nothing amazing on the Gold Coast this morning. It has improved slightly since yesterday with that swell hitting about 2 to 3 feet and looking a little junky with east-southeasterly winds due to really get up across the day. A few at the beach breaks if you do find a bank, but the best spot today will be those southern points, Burley, Currumbin and Snapper through to Kira. Just on that low tide at 10, with a high tide at 3 and 21 in the water. Have a great morning, and Liz Cantle will check back this afternoon at 3 p.m.

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1: To the weather, shower or two today, top of 23 degrees, showers and 23 again tomorrow with the wet weather forecast right across the weekend and into next week as well. At the Seaway right now, it's 17 degrees. You could win a holiday to Auckland flying Qantas direct from the Gold Coast Airport. 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
6: We thought
5: because we're giving away a trip to New Zealand every single day, heading to Auckland, that we'd have a New Zealand theme. So if you're a cuzzy bro, you should give us a call. You're going to nail it today.
6: That should be one of the questions.
5: Are you a cuzzy bro?
6: Yeah, well, just like, does, you know, what terminology do you use for a New Zealand friend?
5: Yeah, exactly.
6: Cuzzy bro.
7: Bro.
6: Maybe. Or bro. Or cuzzy.
5: What do we have yesterday? It was Mickey something as well. I don't know. Mm. Anyway.
6: Our Kiwi listeners will know what we should be saying.
5: Yeah, all I know is that I'm looking at the questions and I think we're going to have a big winner today.
6: All right, so there you go. You heard it from me, Jay. She's saying these are easy.
5: Mm-hmm.
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0: Emily Jade on 102.9, Hot Tomato, 9 minutes past eight. Scaly, what have we got coming up before 8:30 this morning?
1: Sarah Megginson's coming up. She is an author. I like to say I know an author. She's Christo's better half, but yes, she's an expert in finance, and she's written a really, really excellent book to help kids and teenagers get rich.
0: Yes, and information about that book is coming up.

0: nothing.
1: All right, today we've got Leo from Upper Coomera, works in sales as a sales rep for an alcohol company. So he's all of our friend today. Good on you, Leo. You probably get that all the time.
2: Yep, yep, everybody loves me.
3: Which brands do you service?
2: We have Australian brands that's distilled out of Melbourne. It's called Baxter. We also got Aubrey Liqueurs and, yeah, a few other products as well, some tequila as well.
3: Yeah. Oh, not my friend if you're selling tequila. Me and tequila broke up a couple of weeks ago. It was a toxic relationship.
1: It was the worm.
3: It made me do the worm.
1: Yeah.
3: Amongst other bad dance moves.
1: Well, we don't want to see that. But Leo, I'll tell you what, hopefully you're thinking straight today because you're chasing $800. Jake's got the rules for you. Here we go.
4: Best of luck, Leo. You've got 5 seconds to answer each question. We must take your first answer. If you keep getting questions right, we'll keep doubling your money. You can take it anytime, but if you do get a question wrong, you lose it all. Got to answer all the questions on your own. No help from anyone. And today is Theme Thursday. The theme is New Zealand.
2: Right.
3: All right, Leo. Lovely back. Leo. Let's do this.
1: Yeah, righto, lovely Leo. Good luck.
3: Yeah, except for when you got the tequila. Here we go. For $50, all week we've been giving away a holiday a day flying Qantas from the Gold Coast to which New Zealand city?
2: Oh, my gosh. Auckland.
5: $50.
1: Oh.
4: That would be an awful word if you didn't get it.
1: That was going to be terrible there for lovely Leo. but would you like to double it now that you're in the game there, Leo?
2: Yeah, I'll double it.
1: All right, for $100, the name of New Zealand's men's national rugby team is the All Whats.
2: Blacks.
5: All Blacks. $100.
3: Correct. Well, all right, are you going for $200?
2: Yeah, I'll give it a go.
3: Okay. Which country is closer to Australia, New Zealand or Thailand?
2: New Zealand.
5: $200.
1: All right, lovely Leo. Would you like to play for $400?
2: Yes, I'll do it.
1: Is New Zealand in the Northern Hemisphere or the Southern Hemisphere?
2: It's the Southern Hemisphere.
5: $400.
1: Oof. Keep in mind, it's only 5 seconds there, Leo. It's
3: you're freaking us out here.
1: Not great for our stress levels in here when it's an easy one. And now, you've got $400. You could take that, or you could double it.
2: Oh, okay. I promised my daughters, if I get in, I'd stop at $400. But you know what? I'm going to try.
4: Go for
1: 800. All right.
3: Ooh. All right. Here we go, lovely Leo. You ready?
2: I'm ready.
3: For $800, in which New Zealand city will you find the building known as the Beehive?
2: Oh, no.
1: Quick.
2: Wellington.
1: Leo, I know we're not meant to get involved, but what I would do would be like maybe just go.
4: Tuck and run.
1: But you can double it and play for $1,600. What do you want to do?
2: You know what? I think I'm going to stop there.
3: Oh, my God. Oh, my God. That was a hard game for you, but you guessed right so many times. You are so lucky. Lucky Leo.
4: Lucky Leo.
1: There you go. Lovely, lucky Leo.
3: I kind of want to ask the last question to see if he knew it or if he could guess it just for luck. Should we do it?
1: Yeah, ask.
4: Okay.
3: For $1,600, lucky Leo, name the New Zealand actress who played Xena the Warrior Princess.
2: Oh, got no idea.
4: Good call to take it.
3: Lucy Lawless. I thought all the men knew Lucy Lawless.
2: No clue. So I'm glad I stopped when I stopped.
4: Yes, well done to you.
1: Lovely
4: Leo.
1: Leo is only young.
4: $800 to you. Congratulations, mate. Double nothing back, 8 o'clock tomorrow.
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5: 1029 Hot Tomato Traffic.
6: We've got Patchy Delays M1 southbound Coomera through to Mudjurabah. Northbound is a nice clear run. Local roads, it is looking particularly heavy. Eastbound Reddy Creek Road coming off the M1. Also quite slow. Brisbane Road, both directions, mainly around the Arundel Drive intersection. Everything else is looking pretty good. If you do spot anything, though, call the traffic hotline on 5519 2275. Gold Coast weather today. Still some showers hanging about. Top of 23 degrees at the Seaway right now. It's 18.
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0: Daly and Emily Jade, and with TPIO Lawyers and 1029 Hot Tomato, you could be an accidental winner, $500 cash straight into your pocket. 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
4: Let the fun begin and welcome to the show.
6: Sarah Meganson, hey. Good morning.
7: Good morning.
6: Gosh, it feels like you're only just here for the other book that you released. Then this one kind of came out of everything you're doing with Finder and how yes. you became all of a sudden this huge money expert.
7: Yes, and the cost of living crisis of the last few years and watching so many people around me struggle. And if you can't figure out your finances for yourself, how do you even know where to start for your kids? Mm-hmm. So that's why I wrote this book. It's called How to Raise Rich Kids, and it's designed to help parents with their children, but it's really for anyone because it just lays out all the nuts and bolts of investing in a really accessible way.
8: Good for kids like, well, in their 20s as well.
7: Yeah,
8: like
7: absolutely.
8: If you're in your 20s and get hold of this, you can really get ahead.
7: Yes, and Em said, which I loved, that it's a really great baby shower gift because it's a great thing to give parents of new babies. But I've got sections in it for like the little kids under 5, 5 to 10, 10 to 15 and 15 plus. So you can get into the nitty gritty depending on where your kids are. But if your kids like yours are in their 20s, there's so much in there that they can do to set themselves up.
8: What's an example of something that you're talking about?
7: If you have a child who is a teenager or they're in their 20s and they're earning their first income and it's under $40,000 a year, they are eligible for the government co-contribution in their super. And that means for every $20 a week they put into their super or you help them with, the government will give them $10. So they get free money from the government in their super to help them with retirement. So if they do this for 5 years, say from 15 to 19, you put in $20 a week for those 5 years. With the government co-contribution and compounding over time, based on average annual returns, by the time they are 60, they will have an extra roughly $200,000 in their super.
6: Wow. How do I do that?
7: The most important thing is it has to come from your child. It can't come from your account.
6: Yes.
7: So, but you can gift them the money every week. Mm-hmm. And if you want, you transfer it to them and they transfer it in.
6: And then how does the government know you do that? Is the super fund talking to the government?
7: Correct, yeah.
8: Just that advice alone is so special because you think, like if you've got a five-year-old right now, you know that that's going to happen. And then we want our kids to go, well, went far beyond when we're still alive.
7: Yes.
8: And that's when it's going to benefit them. So that's just one scary. So that's a good reason to buy this book.
6: The book really, it's called How to Raise Rich Kids, which is so like eye-catching.
7: Yes.
6: But it should be called like Have Patience because all of your tips are like give them this type of pocket money and get them to do this with it and it'll be this in the end and
7: yes.
6: do this with the super. It's basically have patience with your money.
7: Yes. And how to get the right habits. How do we help them add a bit of friction and delayed gratification back into their money? It's also just getting some good habits now that compound over time and it can be really set and forget.
8: So is there an app that you suggest people can start investing with?
7: I think one of the best ones to start with is Raise, R-A-I-Z.
6: Mm-hmm.
7: And that can be a micro-investing platform and that means you can start with as little as $5. But getting into one of these platforms, having a play around, seeing what the returns are like and just getting familiar with it all, it eventually becomes like internet banking and becomes really familiar to you and then you can get a bit more advanced with your investing.
8: Is Raise a good one for even adults that have no idea what
7: yes.
8: they're doing?
7: That is the perfect intro app in my view.
6: Well, it's a pleasure to see your success and we're so proud of you, but this success means so much to so many people. It's a really helpful tool and like I said on my social media, an excellent baby shower gift. Nappies they're going to crap in, outfits they're going to grow out of, soft toys will end up in landfill and we hate them anyway because there's too many around the house.
8: And this will allow them to buy as many as they want.
6: This will allow them to buy you nappies when you're old.
8: Well, that depends.
7: Nice.
6: Thank you for joining us.
7: Thank you.
8: See you, sir.
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7: The M1 is slow through patches from Hope Island down to Robina. Northbound is nice and clear. Local roads, no major issues to report on, though it is looking particularly heavy eastbound on Reddy Creek Road coming off the M1 and also southbound at the Christine Ave intersection on Bermuda Street. We'll check it again in 15 minutes. If you do spot anything else, call the traffic hotline on 5519 2275.
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7: It's just gone 8:30. Hi, I'm Lucy Knight. A man is fronting court today accused of burning a home in Canungra to the ground. Police allege the 34-year-old deliberately set fire to a mattress in a bedroom of his home at around 4 p.m. yesterday before fleeing the scene, with the flames ripping through the entire property and destroying it. He's facing one count of domestic violence arson. If you or someone you know needs help escaping domestic violence, call 1-800-RESPECT. A vehicle has been left a mangled wreck after crashing into a construction site in Surfers Paradise. The Hyundai Tucson smashed through the gates and into a structure at the site off Main Beach Parade at around 10 o'clock last night. The driver took off on foot with a police investigation underway. The Foreign Minister says she's more concerned by One Nation's policies than she is their fundraising. It comes after Pauline Hanson's call to arms for support has raised more than $1.5 million in just 24 hours. Penny Wong speaking on Nine.
17: She proposes no solutions, but what she does engender, what she does try and stoke is anger. And I don't think that's right for the country.
7: And a British tourist who witnessed the deadly SeaWorld helicopter crash in 2023 has launched legal action for mental trauma and is suing for almost $850,000. It's the latest in a series of lawsuits lodged against the company.
16: Lawn Bowls fever is here. 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
7: To sport, Titans co-captain Mo Fotuaika says the new role is still sinking in. The Gold Coast veteran has been promoted to wear the captaincy alongside Tino Fasumalawi. Fotuaika says it's a great honour.
18: A bit new for myself. Obviously, yeah, co-captaining alongside Tino. We've played a lot of footy alongside each other and I think it's just great that I get to lead this club and the boys every weekend alongside them.
6: And Gout Gout has finished sixth in his Diamond League debut in Oslo. The Queensland sprint star notching up a time of 20.60 seconds in the men's 200 metres. We'll take a look at Gold Coast weather next.
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6: To the weather, a shower or two today, top of 23 degrees, showers and 23 again tomorrow, and it's pretty much the same across the weekend and all into next week as well. At the Seaway right now, it is 18 degrees between 6am and 6pm today when we accidentally stuff up. You cash in. 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
8: Aussies in athletics, I think it's a thing. 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And also, we want to have a little look at one of our well-known athletes who just ran in the Diamond League overseas as well. So we'll be talking about that.
0: It's coming up, 1029 Hot Tomato.

0: Gayly and Emily Jade on 102.9 Hot Tomato. We are giving another holiday a day giveaway today. It's going to happen just before the end of the show. We've got another one to give away tomorrow as well. So if you're not in the shortlist today, don't fret. Another chance to get on the shortlist for tomorrow's holiday will be there. So very exciting.
1: Just quickly want to touch on Australian athletics. We love our success amongst anyone in Australia doing well overseas. But this guy's Curtis Marshall. Marshall spelt a bit differently though. M-A-R-S-C-H-A-L-L. He's a pole vaulter for Australia, and he's pulled off a major upset defeating world record holder Armand, you know, Mondo Duplantis. He's won the two last Olympic gold medals. He's a Swedish guy. I also saw him in a sprint once, in a celebrity sprint, and he just smashed that one as well. So he's a really major athlete. And it was at his home Diamond League meet in Stockholm. And the Australian got up and won. He jumped a 5.90 to clear. Duplantis, his world record is 6.31. So Duplantis was off his best, but he only jumped a 5.80. So just to give you an idea of who he beat, Duplantis has won he hasn't been beaten in 1,000 days. And he's just won a hell of a lot. So that's pretty cool. So let's have a look at how he went about it.
2: Curtis Marshall, who has gone over 6 metres this year. Oh, he's done it! I can't believe it. He might have hit that even harder than he did at 5.90 there. But he's got the win. Beaten Duplantis on his home soil.
1: He'd won 40 consecutive times, just to give you an idea of Duplantis. How legendary he is. Yeah, Duplantis. So that's pretty good. And I just looked something else up. A couple of days, I think just gone in the last 24 hours, he's won again. So the Australians won again. So well done. That's his second Diamond League win.
3: Can I just say
1: I don't think Duplantis was in that.
3: Can I just say something?
1: Yes.
3: Girls, he's good to Google. Just
1: there you go. Well,
3: I really enjoyed watching that.
1: Just so you know, pole vaulters, you might remember over
0: I
1: the
0: know.
1: Olympics.
0: The French pole vaulter.
1: The French pole vaulter, he was, if I was this guy, Curtis Marshall, I'd make sure that you're looking your best at the Olympics when you're jumping over. Now, from all of those obvious reasons, let's have a look at Gout Gout too, because he was in the a Diamond League meet, also the Oslo meet in the 200 metres. He didn't run his best time. He came sixth. He ran a 20, I think he ran a 26.0, as in a 20.60. Yeah. His best is about 19.67, which was that junior record that he got. So he's a little bit off. He didn't get a great start, but he actually got beaten by Botswana Tobogo, the 200-metre gold medalist from Paris, who's come out and said that Gout Gout should actually just run with his own age and not to rush it. But I feel like it's good for Gout Gout to get the experience, because apparently he's very nervous. He looked very nervous on the blocks and he got a terrible start. So it doesn't mean he's off the pace, but the champion, Leslie Tobogo, is concerned that he's seen a lot of athletes when they're younger like that rush to get to the senior athletics meets, and he's seen a lot of them burn out. He said, "I'm the only one left standing of a lot of guys that came through at the same time." So he might say go back to his own age group, but he might also go, geez, he ran pretty well given he had a bad start. So he might be a bit scary as well. But I think that they'll go for it again with Gout Gout at these Diamond Leagues. But he's not going to the Commonwealth Games. He's going back to the under 10 20 championships.
0: He'd do well in the under 10s, though.
1: He'd do well in the under 10s. Just quietly, wouldn't he?
0: Yeah. I think even with the under 10s they gave a head start, he'd probably still...
1: Yeah, he's going all right, but there's nothing to worry about in his sixth position. That's not compare and everything. He's 18 years old.
3: Mm. Yeah.
1: And only halfway through his 18th year. So there's a lot of development strength to happen from Gout Gout, and I'm sure they're going to manage him properly. So there you go.
3: Anyway, go Google the other guy.
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5: 102.9 Hot Tomato Traffic. VM1 is still a little patchy through stretches. Helens out to Narang and also around the Carrara and Merrimack exits. Northbound is nice and clear. Local roads are flowing nicely. Just looking a little backed up northbound through Ashmore on Currumburra Road towards the Cotloo Street roundabout, and eastbound Reedy Creek Road looking particularly heavy coming off the M1 headed towards the beach. We'll check in again a little later. If you do spot anything else, call the traffic hotline on 55592275. Gold Coast weather today, rainy and a top of 23 degrees at the seaway right now. It's 18.
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0: 1029 Hot Tomato. Christo is in after 9 o'clock this morning with a 20-song music marathon. 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
1: Hello, everybody. This is your captain speaking. Gailey and Emily Jade's holiday a day to Auckland is ready for takeoff.
2: Hooray, hooray, it's a holiday.
3: I think we should call GG now.
0: We can.
3: Yes. So GG is the person that we're going to try and put in to win this New Zealand trip.
0: Yep. Put on flight.
3: Yeah.
0: In flight.
3: In flight.
0: Yep. Here we go.
3: So we're
0: going to
3: ring her.
4: Hello, GG speaking.
3: Hello, GG. How are you, GG?
4: Hi. I'm good, thank you.
3: Are you smiling, GG? You should be smiling because you and someone else are off to New Zealand.
4: Oh my God, thank you so much. You've just made my day. Oh my God, I have never been to New Zealand. I have a long time ago with my kids, but it was like a blur.
5: Yeah.
3: Okay, so that means you've been.
5: Yes. I wasn't going to correct it, but thank you, Jack Gatley, for doing it.
4: Oh my God, I'm over the moon. Oh my God. And what do I tell my boss?
5: I don't know, darling. Do we draft that now? Are we going to lie or will we tell the truth? Like, how are you feeling?
4: I'll tell him the truth because I feel like it will spread out.
3: Have you got a good boss?
5: Have a headache coming on?
4: Yeah.
5: He's
4: got a good, I've got a good boss. Yeah.
0: We should call the boss now and say, sorry, GG won't be at work next week.
3: Yeah.
5: I agree.
4: You I work at... Oh, I don't know whether I'm allowed to say where I work.
3: Yeah, but work. You can if you want.
0: Yeah.
4: It's at Collingwood State School. But yeah, oh my God. Oh my gosh. Okay, cool. Oh, I don't know what to say.
5: Gigi. You entered, darling. You've got to sort it out. Yeah. You've got to get on that plane.
0: Yeah. All you can say is Kiora. Right. That's all you got to say. Because you're going to Auckland. Flying Qantas departing next Tuesday the 16th. You've got 4 nights accommodation, spending money, parking at the Gold Coast Airport, and breakfast included at your accommodation as well. How good's that?
4: Oh my God, thank you so much.
3: All right, well, stay excited all day, Gigi. Well done, congratulations.
4: Thank you very much.
5: I swear you're running a temperature. You're feeling hot from here.
0: Yeah, yeah, that's it.
4: Oh yeah, well I actually have a virus at the moment, so just a cold because I work with kids. But
3: isn't it funny how that's just slow. Kicked in for another week? Wow, you're just not well at all.
4: I'm my boss. Yeah, I'm not well.
3: I mean, you hear about Gigi, she feels like she's so sick she could be in New Zealand.
5: Yeah, she caught an acute case of Aucklanditis.
0: Ready for your next New Zealand adventure? Qantas will soon be flying direct from the Gold Coast to Auckland, making it easier than ever to travel in style to New Zealand.
6: You just remember what your old past is.
5: Oh, I hope she's better before she gets on that flight.
3: Imagine if she gave everyone whatever virus she's got.
5: I don't.
3: Just made GG the most hated person on that trip? I only joking.
0: Nah.
3: All good. Joking. She'll be right. She sounded like she was over it, like clear from it.
5: Yeah, she didn't sound sick at all.
3: No.
5: She sounded overwhelmed
0: and
5: happy.
0: Not too sick to go back to work.
3: No.
0: You know, not too well.
3: She's at work now.
0: Yeah.
3: So that's forget everything we said. You started it, EJ. I didn't even think of it.
5: It was
3: quietly.
5: Me.
3: Yeah. Yeah.
0: One more holiday to give away tomorrow. Last one for this week.
3: Last one.
5: It's been so fun, hasn't it?
3: Yeah, because we get everyone in the draw instantly and they know on that day they get in. So there's immediate excitement. It's great for people with ADHD. That dopamine hit's amazing.
0: We'll see you back here at 5 o'clock tomorrow morning.
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20: It's 9 o'clock. Hi, I'm Lucy Knight. Police are yet to determine whether a vehicle involved in a hit-and-run crash in Surfers Paradise is stolen or not. The Hyundai Tucson was left a wreck at a construction zone off Marine Parade after the driver ploughed it through the gates and into a structure at around 10 o'clock last night. The person behind the wheel took off on foot with the police search ongoing. It appears Gold Coasters are having increased issues with Aussie telcos, with the city now ranked the second highest area in the whole country for complaints against telcos. The latest Ombudsman's report showing 354 complaints have been lodged from the Gold Coast in just the past quarter, which is up a whopping 19.6%. US forces have launched a new wave of strikes on Iran this morning. America's Central Command says the attacks are in response to Iran's unwarranted and continued aggression. And a historic milestone for Queensland aviation today, with Fiji Airways launching its first ever direct service to the Gold Coast. The inaugural flight from Nandi is set to touch down at Coolangatta Airport this morning. Operating 3 times a week, the new route will provide locals with an easy holiday getaway while also unlocking crucial connections to North America.
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20: To sport, it's set to be an emotional NRL blockbuster tonight when the Rabbitohs host the Broncos in Sydney. The match serving as a celebration of Jai Arrow's career in the wake of his MND diagnosis, with the former Souths player to walk out to a guard of honour in the number 23 jersey. Players from both clubs will wear special jerseys donned with Arrow's name. And Storm star Trent Liero says he did fear whether he'd done enough to make the Queensland Origin team. He's one of three Melbourne players in the Maroons side. Liero says he's grateful coach Billy Slater saw through the club's form slump.
21: To know that he still has faith in me and can see the little stuff that I do in my game gives me a lot of confidence, and you know, I feel like I've made the right steps in the right direction in the past month in my footy. And yeah, like I said, if I'm called upon, I'm ready to go.
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20: to the weather, partly cloudy with a shower or two today, top of 23 degrees, showers and 23 again tomorrow with the wet weather forecast right across the weekend and into next week as well. At the Seaway right now, it is 18 degrees between 6 a.m. and 6 p.m. today when we accidentally stuff up, you cash in. 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
0: 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You can say things to me like, talk to Moira and Big Trev, or to win a prize. 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

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Good morning, it's Christo in the chair. 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

0: 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I tell you what, Gold Coast has kept me on my toes yesterday for our accidental winners.
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It's all thanks to the Australian Fitness Academy's new hybrid PT course, which is here on the Gold Coast. If you want to turn your passion for fitness into a career with the Australian Fitness Academy, you should call them on 1-300-232-348. Got some Backstreet Boys on the way, some 5 Seconds of Summer, and right now Ella Langley, Choose a Texas at Hot Tomato.

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1: 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Hey!

0: 2020 Song Music Marathon on the Gold Coast 1029 Hot Tomato. Hello, it's Christo this morning. Going to stop for 2 seconds, check your headlines, and then we'll get back into it. And also, we're listening out for accidental winners. If we make an accident, play the same song twice or cut one in half, $500 could be yours straight away. Thanks to TPIL Lawyers. It will happen at some point today.
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2: It's 10 o'clock. Hi, I'm Sinead Holmes. A man is preparing to front court today, charged over an alleged arson attack in Canungra. The 34-year-old is accused of setting fire to a mattress at a home on Riverbend Drive yesterday afternoon before fleeing the scene, leaving the flames to rip through the property. He was taken into custody a short time later on Canungra Street and charged with one count of domestic violence arson. Police are hunting a driver following an alleged hit-and-run crash in Surfers Paradise. A Hyundai Tucson smashed through the gates of a construction site off Main Beach Parade around 10 p.m. last night before ploughing into a structure. The person behind the wheel fled the scene on foot before emergency crews arrived. The Gold Coast is set to welcome its first ever direct flight from Fiji next hour. The historic inaugural Fiji Airways service from Nadi is scheduled to touch down at Coolangatta Airport at 11:30 a.m. Operating 3 times a week, the new route will give locals an easy tropical escape while also unlocking crucial one-stop connections to North America. To sport, and new Titans co-captain Mo Fanawaka says he won't be changing too much despite taking on skipper duties. The Gold Coast forward has been given the honour of leading the side alongside Tino Faasuamala'awi. Fanawaka says he's hoping to lead by his actions.
3: Just going to be myself because that's all I've been since I've been here. I think if I try and change what I've been doing, you know, I'm going to be someone that I'm not. So, you know, I got confidence from Josh, you know, putting me in this role. So if I can just be myself and lead that way, then I think I'll be in a good position.
2: A special clash kicks off round 15 of the NRL tonight. The Rabbitohs will be donning all white jerseys to honour retired Bunny star Jai Arrow in his fight against MND. Brisbane will also wear jerseys featuring Arrow's name as a mark of respect for the former Bronco. To the weather, a shower or two today with a top of 23. Showers again tomorrow, then a shower or two across the weekend with tops of 23. Right now at the Seaway, it is 19 degrees.
1: 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We're ad-free on 1029 Hot Tomato.